0: is try and repair bridges so that the support comes back. And therefore, I should, at this moment in time, be careful in terms of laying the ground to bring people back together. That is the role I intend to play.
1: Meanwhile, it's been announced the UK will provide £17 million to fund critical repairs to the Chernobyl power plant hit by a Russian drone attack last year. The money will go towards restoring the site's protective shelter and ventilation, amid concerns that corrosion could create longer-term environmental and safety risks. Meanwhile, Andy Burnham took questions from the Conservative Party leader Kemi Badenoch at PMQs. Ms. Badenoch accused the Prime Minister of tying himself in knots. In response, Andy Burnham accused Ms. Badenoch of not being in control of her own defence policy.
0: Hostile actors have been seeking to interfere in our democratic process. That is a matter of fact. We need to call that out and look straight at it in a way that the party opposite didn't do.
1: 5 years after her father was stabbed to death at a constituency surgery, the daughter of murdered MP Sir David Amos says she still has so many unanswered questions. Katie Amos has been fighting for a public inquiry after the veteran MP was killed by Ali Harbi Ali at Belfair's Methodist Church in Leigh-on-Sea in Essex on the 15th of October 2021. Hundreds of thousands of people are set to receive a pay rise thanks to an increase in the voluntary real living wage announced today. The Living Wage Foundation say rates will increase by 65 pence to £14.10 per hour across the UK and £15.45 in London. No goals galore in the Champions League last night. Liverpool beat Austrian side LASK by 6-3. Aston Villa also scored 6 without reply against Fenerbahce, but it was a disappointing night for Manchester United, who were beaten at home by PSG. That's the latest from Radio News Hub. I'm Jules Eaterbridge.

0: the sound of your mates alive. He's getting to more gigs this year, and the next is the sound of saying, I got you, mate. Is the sound of mates enjoying even more of this. Is the sound of mates getting home instead of here. Click your seatbelt, because you're twice as likely to be killed or seriously injured if you don't think.
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1: Prime Minister told Volodymyr Zelensky that Britain's support for Ukraine will not change. It comes as the Ukrainian president was welcomed to Downing Street. Andy Burnham says Britain will offer what support it can.
2: I called him on Saturday because I recognised it was another very dark and difficult moment for him as they contemplate a winter that will be severe for his people. I recognise that he is carrying the heaviest of weights right now.
1: Meanwhile, it's been announced that Britain will fund critical repairs to the Chernobyl nuclear power plant hit by a Russian drone attack. The UK will provide £17 million to help to restore its protective shelter and ventilation, amid concerns that corrosion could cause longer-term environmental and safety risks. Meanwhile, at Prime Minister's questions, the Conservative leader Kevin Badenoch accused Andy Burnham of tying himself in knots. It comes after Badenoch pressured the Prime Minister on the approval of drilling in the North Sea and on the welfare bill.
3: In July, he said he would approve the Rosebank and Jackdaw oil and gas fields in the North Sea. What's he waiting for? If he'd approved them back then, we would have British gas warming British homes this winter.
1: The daughter of the murdered MP, Sir David Amey, says she still has so many unanswered questions 5 years after her father was stabbed to death in a constituency surgery. Katie Amey has been fighting for a public inquiry after the veteran MP was killed by Ali Harbi Ali at Belfair's Methodist Church on October 15th, 2021 in Lyon-Sea. The inquest into the death of a man who was mauled by a tiger at a South Yorkshire wildlife park on Saturday will open today in Doncaster. William Chapman, who was 23, died on Saturday after entering the animal's enclosure at the Yorkshire Wildlife Park in the city. Despite the efforts of emergency services, he was pronounced dead at the scene. It was a goal fest in the Champions League last night. Aston Villa routed Fenerbahce at home 6-0. Liverpool also won away at LASK by 6-3, but Manchester City couldn't make it 3 English wins. They were beaten at the Etihad 4-2 by PSG. That's the latest from Radio News Hub. I'm Jules Eastbridge.

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16: And now the detailed outlook with Sydney Jackson and Son of Presbury. It will be boiling in Bollington. Sweaty in Swettenham, foggy in Failsworth, soggy in Sittington, humid in Hale with hail in Sale, soaking in Sutton and pelting in Poynton, misty in Mobberley, drizzle in Droylsden, icy in Eccles, worse in Worsley, chilly in Cheadle and cheerless in Chawton, wetter in Wilmslow, murky in Marple and in Pever. 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
1: Andy Burmes told Vladimir Zelensky that Britain's support for Ukraine will not change. It's after the Ukrainian president was welcomed to Downing Street. Andy Burmes says Britain will offer what support it can.
2: What I have to do in my role is try and repair bridges so that the support comes back. And therefore, I should, at this moment in time, be careful in terms of laying the ground to bring people back together. That is the role I intend to play.
1: Meanwhile, it's been announced the UK will provide £17 million to fund critical repairs to the Chernobyl nuclear power plant hit by a Russian drone attack. The money will go towards restoring the site's protective shelter and ventilation, amid concerns that corrosion could create longer-term environmental and safety risks. Andy Burmes took questions from the Conservative Party leader Kemi Badenoch at PMQs. The leader of the opposition accused the Prime Minister of tying himself in knots. In response, the Prime Minister accused Ms Badenoch of not being in control of her own defence policy.
2: Hostile actors have been seeking to interfere in our democratic process. That is a matter of fact. We need to call that out and look straight at it in a way that the party opposite didn't do.
1: 5 years after her father was stabbed to death at a constituency surgery, the daughter of murdered MP Sir David Amess says she still has so many unanswered questions. Katie Amess has been fighting for a public inquiry after the veteran MP was killed by Ali Harbi Ali at Belfair's Methodist Church in Leigh-on-Sea on the 15th of October 2021. The inquest into the death of a man who was mauled by a tiger at a South Yorkshire wildlife park is due to open today. 23-year-old William Chapman died on Saturday after entering the animal's enclosure at the Yorkshire Wildlife Park in Doncaster. And there were goals galore last night in the Champions League. Liverpool beat Austrian side LASK 6-3, Aston Villa beat Fenerbahce 6-0, but Manchester City were beaten 4-2 at home by PSG. That's the latest from Radio News Hub. I'm Jules Eatsbridge.

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1: There are two types of drive you can have on the motorway. One that feels like this.
2: Or one that feels
1: like this. The difference is just a few little changes, like giving more space to the car in front or not hogging the middle lane. Because being a little more considerate on the road actually reduces congestion and collisions, which transforms everyone's journey. So we all feel a little less and a lot more National Highways.
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1: Ladies and gentlemen of the class of 99, wear sunscreen. If I could offer you only one tip for the future, sunscreen would be it. The long-term benefits of sunscreen have been proved by scientists, whereas the rest of my advice has no basis more reliable than my own meandering experience. I will dispense this advice now. Enjoy the power and beauty of your youth. Oh, never mind. You will not understand the power and beauty of your youth until they've faded. But trust me, in 20 years, you look back at photos of yourself and recall in a way you can't grasp now how much possibility lay before you and how fabulous you really looked. You are not as fat as you imagine. Don't worry about the future, or worry, but know that worrying is as effective as trying to solve an algebra equation by chewing bubblegum. The real troubles in your life are apt to be things that never crossed your worried mind, the kind that blindsides you at 4 p.m. on some idle Tuesday. Do one thing every day that scares you. Sing. Don't be reckless with other people's hearts. Don't put up with people who are reckless with yours. Floss. Don't waste your time on jealousy. Sometimes you're ahead, sometimes you're behind. The race is long, and in the end, it's only with yourself. Remember,

bank statements. Stretch. Don't feel guilty if you don't know what you want to do with your life. The most interesting people I know didn't know at 22 what they wanted to do with their lives. Some of the most interesting 40-year-olds I know still don't. Get plenty of calcium. Be kind to your knees. You'll miss them when they're gone. Maybe you'll marry. Maybe you won't. Maybe you'll have children. Maybe you won't. Maybe you'll divorce at 40. Maybe you'll dance the funky chicken on your 75th wedding anniversary. Whatever you do, don't congratulate yourself too much, or berate yourself either. Your choices are half chance. So are everybody else's. Enjoy your body. Use it every way you can. Don't be afraid of it or what other people think of it. It's the greatest instrument you'll ever own. Dance. Even if you have nowhere to do it but in your own living room. Read the directions, even if you don't follow them. Do not read beauty magazines. They will only make you feel ugly. Get to know your parents. You never know when they'll be gone for good. Be nice to your siblings. They're your best link to your past and the people most

0: Live in New York City once, but leave before it makes you hard. Live in Northern California once, but leave before it makes you soft. Travel. Accept certain inalienable truths. Prices will rise. Politicians will philander. You too will get old. And when you do, you'll fantasize that when you were young, prices were reasonable, politicians were noble, and children respected their elders. Respect your elders. Don't expect anyone else to support you. Maybe you have a trust fund. Maybe you'll have a wealthy spouse. But you never know when either one might run out. Don't mess too much with your hair, or by the time you're 40, it will look 85. Be careful whose advice you buy, but be patient with those who supply it. Advice is a form of nostalgia. Dispensing it is a way of fishing the past from the disposal, wiping it off, painting over the ugly parts, and recycling it for more than it's worth. But trust me, I'm the sunscreen.
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1: Andy Burmes told Volodymyr Zelensky that Britain's support for Ukraine will not change. It came as the Ukrainian president was welcomed to Downing Street. Andy Burmes says Britain will offer what support it can.
2: I called him on Saturday because I recognised it was another very dark and difficult moment for him as they contemplate a winter that will be severe for his people. I recognise that he is carrying the heaviest of weights right now.
1: Meanwhile, the UK will fund critical repairs to the Chernobyl nuclear power plant hit by a Russian drone attack. The UK will provide £17 million to restore its protective shelter and ventilation, amid concerns that corrosion could cause longer-term environmental and safety risks. John Swinney said he's thinking about a proposal from his predecessor as Scotland First Minister on the process for a new independence referendum. Humza Yousaf said last week that a third party should be invited to decide the trigger point for another vote. He served as First Minister between March 2023 and May 2024. This comes against the backdrop of the SNP's annual conference that gets underway today in Aberdeen. According to a new report from the Resolution Foundation, around one in six working-age people getting disability benefits do not face extra costs due to their conditions. The think tank has estimated that £4.4 billion could be saved if personal independence payments were stopped or lowered, depending on the level of limitations reported by those who say they face no extra costs. A new species of dinosaur has been discovered from a fossil found on the Isle of Wight. Dr. Cassius Morrison came across the new species by chance whilst doing his PhD.
3: And believe it or not, this dinosaur was actually related to one of my favourites as a kid in the Walking Dinosaur documentary series, which is completely like surreal and absolutely a kid's dream come true.
1: And Aston Villa routed Fenerbahce at home last night 6-0 in the Champions League. Liverpool also won away at LASK by 6-3, but Manchester City were beaten. PSG won the game at the Etihad by 4-2. That's the latest from Radio News Hub. I'm Jules Eastbridge.

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4: And now, the weather.
5: Outside, gloomy skies, a persistent drizzle, and a chilly wind blowing from the west, north, east, and south.
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1: Prime Minister has told Volodymyr Zelensky that Britain's support for Ukraine will not change. It came as the Ukrainian president was welcomed to Downing Street. Britain says Britain will do what it can.
2: What I have to do in my role is try and repair bridges so that the support comes back. And therefore, I should, at this moment in time, be careful in terms of laying the ground to bring people back together. That is the role I intend to play.
1: Meanwhile, the UK will provide £17 million to fund critical repairs to the Chernobyl nuclear power plant. The money will go towards restoring the site's protective shelter and ventilation, which were damaged in a Russian drone attack last year. Scotland's First Minister John Swinney said he's thinking about a proposal from his predecessor on the process for a new independence referendum. Humsy Yousaf, who served as First Minister for just over a year, said last week that a third party should be invited to decide the trigger point for another vote. It comes as the SNP's annual conference gets underway today in Aberdeen. Around 1 in 6 working age people getting disability benefit do not face extra costs due to their condition. That's according to a new report from the Resolution Foundation, which is warning against waste in the system. The think tank estimates that £4.4 billion could be saved if PIP payments were stopped or lowered, depending on the level of limitations reported by those who say they face no extra costs. A new dinosaur species has been uncovered by an unsuspecting researcher. Dr. Cassius Morrison was looking into a different topic for his PhD when he came across a fragment of skull.
3: The animal was likely about 5 metres long, about 5 feet tall, so just shorter than the average adult man. And it would have had relatively quite long arms with massive claws and quite a slender head and snout.
1: And there were goals galore in the Champions League last night. Liverpool beat Austrian side LASK by 6-3. Aston Villa also scored 6 against Fenerbahce. But Manchester City were beaten at home by PSG by 4-2. That's the latest from Radio News Hub. I'm Jules Utebridge.

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1: 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National Highways. 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
17: Russia has no interest in peace. That's coming from Prime Minister Andy Burnham and Ukrainian President Volodymyr Zelensky.
18: You've seen the solidarity and the support you've got from everybody here in Britain. We're behind you, and that will not change. We know that the last few days, the last few hours, have been very dark and difficult days for Ukraine.
17: So after US President Donald Trump eased sanctions on Russian diesel last week, in recent days the US President has suggested Ukraine needs a new leader and claimed Russian leader Vladimir Putin wants a peace deal more than the government in Kyiv does. Home Secretary Shabana Mahmood's threatening Eritrea with a complete visa ban unless it agrees to accept the return of more migrants. She says the country is refusing to cooperate with the return of its nationals who arrived on a small boat, adding that she's willing to ban people from other countries who don't comply. An inquest into the death of a man who was killed by a tiger after entering its enclosure at a wildlife park will open today. 23-year-old William Chapman's been named as the man who died at Yorkshire Wildlife Park on Saturday. His family say he'd suffered from significant mental illness. The economy is expected to have shrunk in August. The Office for National Statistics will release their latest monthly figures on UK economic growth shortly. Experts believe a decline in the services sector will contract growth after a stronger than expected June and July. Don't be shy about cutting a bra to save a life. That's the message from St John's Ambulance. You warn men are hesitant to try save women's lives for fear of touching their bras. Kash Mahmood is a St John's volunteer.
19: Every minute without CPR and defibrillation reduces the chance of survival by 10%.
1: So hesitation and delay is something we need to look at quite carefully.
17: The charity is saying men worry about overstepping or being filmed doing it. And there were goals galore in the Champions League last night. Liverpool beat Austrian side Lask by 6-3. Aston Villa also scored 6 against Fenerbahce, but it was a disappointing night for Manchester City, who were beaten 4-2 at home by PSG.
4: In local news, Prestbury Beaumont Care Home has earned top marks from the Care Quality Commission after inspectors highlighted its compassionate leadership and safety standards. Relatives praise the Cheshire facility for its supportive communication and the noticeable improvements in residents' well-being. The home was rated outstanding overall, with inspectors pointing to its strong culture of continuous improvement. An experienced local government chief executive has been chosen to step in at Cheshire East Council ahead of a permanent appointment expected next spring. Paul Walker brings experience from across the country to his new role. Council leaders welcome the appointment as a crucial step for financial stability and delivering better outcomes for residents and businesses. And fresh government data reveals just 4% of major routes managed by Cheshire East Council fell into the red maintenance category up to March 2026. It puts the local authority slightly below the national average for road deterioration reported across many parts of England. The council uses annual surveys to monitor network health. That's the latest. For more news from our area, click silk1069.com.
16: Andy Clues. Andy Clues. Thursday. Or practically Friday Eve, I suppose. Week's whizzing by, innit? Starting us off today, Take That. Current song from Freya Sky. And while we're here, we'll squeeze in all the 6 o'clock breakfast show stuff too.

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Cheshire Salt Radio. Current song from Freya Sky, that is Bad Taste. And starting us off this morning, Take That with Sweet July. It is Thursday, the 15th of October, day 288 of 2026. 77 to go until 2027. Today is National Mushroom Day. You can celebrate that in any way you like. You can have something to eat with mushrooms. You can send each other mushroom cards. I'm sure they're available. Or you can just dip one in glitter, because that's how you celebrate anything. 67 days to go until winter. It is the 1058th pre-furlough and 1006th post-furlough breakfast show. Sun rises this morning at 7:35, sets at 12 minutes past 6, giving us 10 hours and 37 minutes of daylight, another 4 minutes less compared to yesterday. First up is here. Let's make it a nice big club for Thursday. Get in touch if you'd like to get involved. 01625 269 9000 on the phone. You can pop it on the socials. Roll call will be here around about 6:30. And being a Thursday, we officially launch the day with our local singer-songwriter in residence, Colin Jacklin. He calls it Driving Down the Silk Road. We know it better as the Breakfast Show theme. Oh,

0: That is Colin Jacklin, our local singer-songwriter in residence with Driving Down the Silk Road, or as we know it, the Breakfast Show theme. Coming up, we've got music on the way from Tony Braxton and some education.
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0: Cheshire Salt Radio. It is Thursday morning's breakfast show. That is Tony Braxton with Unbreak My Heart. Roll call's on the way for First Uppers. If you'd like to get involved, all you need to do is give us a call or pop it on the socials and we'll say hello to you around about 6:30. Of course, if you are up and about, it basically means you're thinner and less depressed, according to scientists and one or two doctors, and also highly likely to have accomplished six tasks before 7 a.m, including exercise, meditation, and the very cruel and mean vacuuming. Roll call's on the way.
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0: To the tune this morning of The Champions. Now, around about 20 past six each weekday morning, we try and bring you some education, mainly because you don't learn much in the rest of the show. The rest of the learning kind of comes from you, and I like to keep my hand in. Let's have a look at what we've got for today. If you're an adult, there's a 50% chance your face is already on at least one police facial recognition database, which also means there's a 50% chance that it isn't. Kind of equal odds, really. You can have that. We'll have another one for you tomorrow, same time.
2: Take off this load!

Breakfast. It is a Thursday morning. That is Whitney Houston, I'm Your Baby Tonight. Before that, Beyonce and Break My Soul. First up, a nice big club for today. Let's start with our early risers. Good morning to Martin James, who got in touch in 12:29. Got community news from him. Mark Hewitt at 12:50. Ian Clark at 3:38. Once again, community news there. Natalie Clark at 4:14. Just after 6, Darren Haywood got in touch. And then onto our main Facebook page. Susan Woodward is with us. Community news from Susan. Sue Donahue, morning Sue. Got community news from Sue as well. Duncan Moore says, morning all. Mick Greenall, morning Andy. Started my jobs day. Looking forward to breakfast. Radio and thumbs up emoji. We've got community news from Harmon Coop. Morning Harmon. Same for Baz Oldfield. Morning Baz. He has done his vacuuming. He is a cruel man. Anita Talbot Whiston has got in touch. There's some community news there, but I'm going to mention it here as well because it's her daughter Michelle's birthday today. Happy birthday, Michelle. Kev Kimpton says, morning Andy. Nearly the weekend. Community news from Sarah Louise Kasama. Rob Moore says, morning Andy. Hope you're well. Fire drills today for 5,000. Blimey. Should be fun. Have a good one. And that is it. Your community news. No, it isn't. It's First Uppers, getting ahead of myself. That is First Uppers Club. Nice and big one. It's closed now, unfortunately, but it reopens again tomorrow morning around about the same time. Oh!

0: That's Bruno Mars and I Just Might. Thursday's weather, dry this morning, a bit of cloud and sunshine, getting a bit dark and overcast midday onwards, and we are expecting rain late afternoon. Temperatures very similar to yesterday. Full weather check before the news and sport at 7 o'clock. On the way, we'll see how things are looking on the roads.
1: Is the sound of your mates alive? Is getting to more gigs this year and the next? Is the sound of saying, I got you, mate? Is the sound of mates enjoying even more of this? Is the sound of mates getting home instead of here? Click your seatbelt, because you're twice as likely to be killed or seriously injured if you don't think.
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0: Nothing really to report on the motorways this morning, bar some works on the M6 over the Thirlwall Viaduct. We've got two lanes closed and narrow lanes with a speed restriction for bridge maintenance work and long-term roadworks as well. This is both ways between Junction 20, the Lym Interchange, and 21 at Woolston. It is likely to cause one or two delays. Chelford Road, the A537, remains closed today once again for electricity work between Mobley Road and Goffs Lane. Nothing to report on public transport. Anything you spot, 01625 26 9000.
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0: Okay, Somba and Home Wrecker. Before that, Pink's Never Gonna Not Dance Again and George Michael's Fast Love. Coming up, got a rewind tune going back to 1973, part of our What Are You Playing Them For? We'll play the song and we'll tell you the reason and we'll do it next.
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0: Rewind tune from 1973 from the late, great Dolly Parton. That is Jolene. It's part of our... What are you playing there for? Well, on the 15th of October, 1973, Dolly Parton released Jolene as the first single from her album of the same name. According to Dolly, the song, which peaked at number one on the country charts, was inspired by a red-headed bank clerk who flirted with her husband Carl Dean at his local bank branch when they were newly married. Jolene is the song most recorded by other artists out of all of Dolly Parton's tunes. So there you go. Belting song we don't often, if ever, play. Historical context merging together in, what are you playing them for? We'll have another corker for you tomorrow around about the same time. Up next, news and sport at 7 o'clock.
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0: Dry this morning with some sunshine, turning cloudier as the day goes on. Rain later and a top temperature around Poynton of about 18 Celsius.
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2: Russia has no interest in peace. That's coming from the Prime Minister Andy Burnham and Volodymyr Zelensky. Whilst hosting the Ukrainian president at Downing Street, the Prime Minister has showed support for Ukraine.
3: Sadly, what we have seen from Russia is further attacks on critical national infrastructure in Ukraine. It's clear to the world who the aggressor is. However, in these moments, Britain will continue to provide you with whatever support that we can.
2: It comes after the US President Donald Trump eased sanctions on Russian diesel last week. The Home Secretary is warning Eritrea to take back their migrants or their nationals will be banned from UK visas. Shabana Mahmood says they're refusing to cooperate with the return of their citizens who've entered Britain illegally. She's also threatening similar restrictions for any country that does the same. The Chancellor is facing demands to raise billions in extra taxes, but also cut business costs. John Healey will deliver the first budget of Andy Burnham's government in less than 2 weeks. Think tanks say he needs to help out struggling households, but he's also being warned against raising taxes on businesses. Men are being urged to not hesitate if they need to deliver CPR to women whose hearts have stopped beating. This after new polling suggests a significant number of men wouldn't perform CPR on a female stranger in public for fear of someone filming it or being accused of inappropriate touching. St John's Ambulance warns that hesitation is costing lives. Kash Mahmood is a volunteer.
4: I think it's all about removing the taboo as well, knowing what CPR is about, why you need to do CPR, because as I've said, those facts, if every minute that you waste, don't and you hesitate, 10% is taken off that chance of survival.
2: And the Duke and Duchess of Sussex are making their first public appearance since their return to the UK today. Harry and Meghan are heading to Nottingham, visiting the city's community recording studios, a food poverty action group, and a youth sport and mentoring programme. While they're not official royal engagements, they're said to still see themselves as public figures.
5: In local news, Cheshire East Council's announced the appointment of Paul Walker as its new interim chief executive. Mr. Walker, who's previously led Herefordshire Council and held senior roles in other local authorities, is due to take up the post on Monday. Council leader Nick Mannion says the appointment will help stabilise leadership and maintain the pace of ongoing local improvements. A care home in Prestbury has been upgraded to an outstanding rating following an unannounced inspection by health watchdogs. Inspectors praise the team at Prestbury Beaumont for providing exceptional person-centred care and supporting residents to maintain their independence. Leaders and staff at the Barchester Healthcare Home say they're thrilled with the report. And newly published Department for Transport figures show that 4% of major roads in Cheshire East were classed as being in poor condition last year. The data reflects the ongoing challenge faced by local authorities in maintaining local routes. Highways teams rely on regular surface condition surveys to help target future investment and repairs. That's the latest. For more news from our area, click silk1069.com.
1: 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Cheshire's Silk 106.9.
2: In the Champions League, Liverpool beat Lask 6-3. Bradley Barkley scored a hat-trick, his first goals for the club. Manchester City went head-to-head with Paris Saint-Germain, losing 4-2. The second half saw two goals from Erling Haaland, but they were unable to overcome last year's champions. Elsewhere, Aston Villa recorded their biggest ever margin of victory in Europe, beating Fenerbahce 6-0. Bournemouth play Sturm Graz in the Europa League tonight. Manager Marco Rose says their 5-1 defeat at Chelsea should be a wake-up call.
6: The only good thing out of this game is that we got a real slap result-wise. Even I felt after the game that everyone were really disappointed, and now we got a real slap, and we have to show a reaction.
2: Sunderland, Crystal Palace and Celtic are also in action in the competition. Brighton and Hearts play in the Conference League. And F1 boss Laurent Mekies's contract with Red Bull has been extended with a new 5-year deal. Red Bull enjoyed a poor start to the current season, but the team has bounced back in recent races, with Max Verstappen triumphing in the last two fixtures in Malaysia and Singapore.
1: Cheshire's Silk 106.9 Sport. Get the latest on and off the pitch Saturday afternoons from 2. Cheshire's Silk 106.9. Andy Clues.
0: Coming up this hour, part one of our not quite 24-hour question. We'll have a look and see what we've got after Sam Fender. And around about 20 to 8 this morning, we're going to spin the random request generator and find out who's getting our first Fug for Fall song

That is Sam Fender with Fever Dream. We've got music to come from Alex Warren and we'll check the latest on the roads. Before that, not quite 24-hour question. We posted this yesterday. When you shop in the supermarket, do you use the self-checkout or the cashier? Just purely nosy, really. I kind of do both. Depends how big the queues are, how much of a hurry I'm in, whether I want to talk to anybody or not. I don't think I'm alone as far as that goes. Karen Martin said self-serve. That's it. Straightforward, concise answer. Patricia Woodall said cashier, always. Moral principle, possibly? Like a chat? Don't know. Baz Oldfield came up with something that I'd completely forgotten about because I've never done it. Scan and shop. He likes to pack as he goes. Are the people who scan and shop the ones that the store detectives end up looking through the bags? Just making sure that they've got, you know, what they've paid for. See it all the time in a supermarket near me. Sue Williams said, cashier all the time. Pamela Eastwood also said, cashier. Diana Jones said, cashier, usually. Which means she will have a flutter on the self-serve every now and again. Mary Shaw says, an actual human being, the cashier, exclamation mark. Ian Davies said, scan and shop, as I like to know how much I'm spending as I shop. Yeah, I try and keep a tally in my head, but, you know, it never works out. It's all those, you know, 99p things. Susan Woodward said, cashier. Esme Weatherwax said, cashier, always, even if there's a big queue. Definitely principles being at play here. You know, rather than a machine, you're actually talking to a proper person. Martin James said, depends on how much shopping we have. If it's a lot, you have your checkout. If it's a basket, it's self-checkout. Practicalities, you see. Natalie Clark said, self-service, as I have the scan for Sainsbury's on my phone. Well, that makes sense. And finally for now, Nicola Hughes, depends on which has the bigger queue. There is a part two.

0: Alex Warren with A Fever Dream. Still to come, part two of our Not Quite 24-Hour question. When you shop in the supermarkets, do you use the self-checkout or the cashier? Just being nosy. Get in touch. We've got some already. Do feel free to add. You can give us a call, 01625 269 000. Pop it on the socials and we'll see what else we've got in the next few minutes.
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0: No issues so far this morning on the motorways, except maybe for the Thirlwall Viaduct. They've got two lanes closed, narrow lanes and a speed restriction of 40 miles an hour for bridge maintenance work and long-term roadworks between Junction 20, the Lym Interchange, and 21 at Woolston. It's likely to cause some hold-ups. Also, Chelford Road, the A537, is closed once again in Knutsford for electricity work between Mobley Road and Goffs Lane. Nothing to tell you about on public transport. Anything you spot, 01625 26 9000.
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7: And now the detailed outlook with Sydney Jackson and Son of Presbury. It will be boiling in Bollington. Sweaty in Swettenham, foggy in Failsworth, soggy in Sittington, humid in Hale with hail in Sale, soaking in Sutton and pelting in Poynton, misty in Mobberley, drizzle in Droylsden, icy in Eccles, worse in Worsley, chilly in Cheadle and cheerless in Chawton, wetter in Wilmslow, murky in Marple and in Pever. 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
2: 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Never

Thursday morning's breakfast show, Cheshire's Salt Radio. That is Nickelback and How You Remind Me. Christine and the Queen's on the way. Phil Collins coming up. But before that, a part two of our not quite 24-hour question. We posted this yesterday at around about 20 past seven. We wanted to know, when you shop in the supermarket, do you use the self-checkout or the cashier? Just because we're completely nosy. Like I said before,

you know, depends how big the keys are, whether I want to talk to somebody as to which one I use. Dorothy Fletcher is a bit more principled than me. She's written me a bit of an essay. She says, I won't ever use the robot tills because they're taking up a person's job and for free, only if they paid me for my services. But they don't work most of the time. You end up calling for assistance, time wasting on your dinner time when you've got a busy schedule already. No, thumbs down. 4, 5 question marks and 200 exclamation marks. It's a lot. Emma Millward said, cashier if possible, but do use shop and scan if it's really busy. Hate the self-serve tills and usually end up falling out with them. I know that feeling. Yes, I do. Rob Evans. Oh, here we go. Rob Evans said, cashier and cash only, because if you pay by your phone or card, you can be tracked. Not sure anybody would want to track me. I don't do anything interesting, so I'm not overly concerned about that. Midge Atkinson, though, said, self-checkout always. No messing about. Straight there. Doesn't matter whether I've got a load of shopping or a small amount of shopping. I'll do it at the self-checkout. Anita Talbot-Wiston said, cashier. Don't like the self-service, and on the rare occasion where I've used one, it's gone wrong. Give me a human any day, even if you get the odd grumpy one. Smiley face. More often than not, Anita, actually. Dave Sweeney said, cashier always. They don't give me a staff discount for using the self-checkout. Okay, that is part two. We're actually going to have a part three because we've got a load more answers in. So do feel free to add and we'll see what else we've got in the next couple of minutes. The question today is, when you go to the supermarket, do you use the self-checkout or the cashier? More on the way very, very soon.

Thursday morning's breakfast show, Cheshire Salt Radio. That is Phil Collins and You Can't Hurry Love. Before that, we played you Christina and the Queens with Tilted. Still to come, Ariana Grande to play. Before that, though, we go back to part three of our not quite 24-hour question. We posted this yesterday. We wanted to know, when you go to the supermarket, do you use the self-checkout or the cashier? And we've had some more answers in. Let me just scroll down. Sue Donahue said, no, never use them. I refuse to. Don't like them. Kiss. I think that's an emphatic no. I think cashier every day for Sue. No messing about. Caroline Dawson said, I usually go to the cashier. I like a chat. It's you, is it, holding up the line? Ah, now we know. Becky Slater said, either, really. Depends how busy I am. Cashier or self-checkout. Dave Miller says, cashier. Unless they want me to pay to check out my own shopping. Yeah, there's been a couple of arguments as far as that goes. Carl Thomas said, I usually go to the self-checkout. That way, I don't have to talk to anyone. Well, as long as it works and you don't get that flashing red light and someone has to come over. That happens more often than it should. Maria Jackson said, I used to self it, but the amount of time you had to wait for someone to sort out an issue was too long. Tina Brough said, if I don't have much, self-checkout. If I have a trolley full, it's the cashier. Debbie Loma said, if I'm in a hurry, I go for the shortest queue. Logical. Linda Parker said, I don't really know what I'm doing at the self one, so I go to the till. And Sarah Knowles said, I go to the cashier. I like to support the workers. And there we go. That is part three. We did post something new for our not quite 24-hour question for tomorrow about, what, 10 minutes ago. That's still floating around on Facebook, so do feel free to add something if you wouldn't mind. It'll give us something to talk about tomorrow morning around about 7:05. OK, thank you for that. Very interesting.

0: Thursday morning, still breakfast, Ariana Grande, Hate That I Made You Love Me, Paul Russell to play, and we'll crank up the random request generator, find out who's getting our first Fug for Far song of the day. Quick reminder, and it's got to be quick because we've done loads on the Not Quite 24-Hour Question. Local Science in Action on Saturday, the Alex are playing host to Rochdale in League 2, 3 o'clock kickoff, and Macclesfield are away at Oxford City in National League North, again, 3 o'clock kickoff. Both sides doing pretty well. Macclesfield top of the league currently, which is very impressive. We'll keep you posted on that and all our other games over the weekend on Saturday with Neil on Silk Sport, and then Monday, full in-depth post-match analysis and hopefully a football-related tune from Colin Jacklin, our local singer-songwriter in residence.
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0: Paul Russell, Little Boo Thing. Well, the random request generator is spinning for the first time this morning. We're about to find out who's getting our very first Fug for Far song of the day. Kira Bennett in Alderley Edge. Morning, Kira. Your tune's here after we've checked the latest on the roads, and we'll do that next.
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12: An issue on the M60 anti-clockwise this morning. It's partially blocked and slow traffic following an accident between Junction 1, the Stockport Pyramid, and Junction 27, Portwood Roundabout. M6 is okay. Nothing on the M56 at the moment. Beginning to slow on the A500 as you head towards the M6 around Junction 16, always the way, and busy coming off the bypass, the A534, as you make your way into Sandbach and Old Mill Road. Congleton, not bad at this moment in time, picking up here or there, and a very similar story in and out of Macclesfield, although we do have some queues on London Road near the Moss Rose heading in, and quick look at Monk's Heath, yeah, beginning to pick up there too. Anything you spot, 01625 26 9000.
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0: first Funk for Four song this Thursday morning. Lightning Seeds, Marvellous, especially for Kira Bennett in Alderley Edge. And selected by the random request generator, the big wooden wheel behind me, with all the post-it notes on, with your names and songs written very, very neatly. If you've got a belter that puts you in a good mood and sets you up for the day, and you'd like to hear it on the radio, this is how you do that.
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0: Good time to do it as well. The committee meeting this afternoon in the boardroom at 2 o'clock. Expect some shouting, but on Friday morning I'll have two piles of accepted and rejected tunes. As long as they match the criteria of being a belter, putting you in a good mood and setting you up for the day, got nothing to worry about.

0: Taylor Swift's current one, Patient Zero, still to come. 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
1: Dry with some sunshine this morning, turning overcast as we head further in towards the day, and then rain from late afternoon onwards. Top temperature around Macclesfield, 18 Celsius.
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2: Russia has no interest in peace. That's coming from Prime Minister Andy Burnham and President Volodymyr Zelensky.
3: You've seen the solidarity and the support you've got from everybody here in Britain. We're behind you, and that will not change. We know that the last few days, the last few hours, have been very dark and difficult days for Ukraine.
2: So after US President Donald Trump eased sanctions on Russian diesel last week, in recent days he suggested Ukraine needs a new leader and claimed Russian leader Vladimir Putin wants a peace deal more than the government in Kyiv does. The UK economy unexpectedly grew by 0.1% in August after many economists had predicted it to shrink. It follows growth of 0.4% in July and is largely as a result of strong factory production. The outlook is even stronger over the 3 months to August, rising by 0.7%. An inquest will open into the death of a man mauled by a tiger at Yorkshire Wildlife Park. 23-year-old William Chapman died after entering the enclosure in Doncaster on Saturday. His family say he'd suffered from significant mental illness. They've also asked people not to share footage of the incident after Donald Trump posted it. A big portion of men wouldn't give a woman CPR in public. That's according to St John's Ambulance, who say hesitation is costing lives. The charity says men can feel awkward and embarrassed about things like cutting a bra. Their spokesperson is Cash Mahmood.
4: Speak to people as well. Speak to women in your family. Talk to them how they would feel about it if they had wanted to have, say, CPR. And I'm sure once they get confidence from their families to say, yes, it's okay to do that to me, then they'll understand that women, just like anybody else, needs CPR and would want to be saved.
2: And the full English has been voted the most loved British dish. New polling showed the breakfast staple was the firm favourite, followed by the Sunday roast and Yorkshire pudding. The research was commissioned by Lerpak to celebrate its 125th anniversary.
5: In local news, Presbury Beaumont Care Home has earned top marks from the Care Quality Commission after inspectors highlighted its compassionate leadership and safety standards. Relatives praise the Cheshire facility for its supportive communication and the noticeable improvements in residents' well-being. The home was rated outstanding overall, with inspectors pointing to its strong culture of continuous improvement. An experienced local government chief executive has been chosen to step in at Cheshire East Council ahead of a permanent appointment expected next spring. Paul Walker brings experience from across the country to his new role. Council leaders welcome the appointment as a crucial step for financial stability and delivering better outcomes for residents and businesses. And fresh government data reveals just 4% of major routes managed by Cheshire East Council fell into the red maintenance category up to March 2026. It puts the local authority slightly below the national average for road deterioration reported across many parts of England. The council uses annual surveys to monitor network health. That's the latest. For more news from our area, click silk1069.com.
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2: In the Champions League, Liverpool beat LASK 6-3. Bradley Barkley scored a hat-trick, his first goals for the club. Manchester City went head-to-head with Paris Saint-Germain, losing 4-2. The second half saw two goals from Erling Haaland, but they were unable to overcome last year's champions. Elsewhere, Aston Villa recorded their biggest ever margin of victory in Europe, beating Fenerbahce 6-0. Bournemouth play Sturm Graz in the Europa League tonight. Manager Marco Rose says their 5-1 defeat at Chelsea should be a wake-up call.
6: The only good thing out of this game is that we got a real slap result-wise. Even I felt after the game that everyone were really disappointed, and now we got a real slap, and we have to show a reaction.
2: Sunderland, Crystal Palace and Celtic are also in action in the competition. Brighton and Hearts play in the Conference League. And F1 boss Laurent Mekies' contract with Red Bull has been extended with a new 5-year deal. Red Bull enjoyed a poor start to the current season, but the team has bounced back in recent races, with Max Verstappen triumphing in the last two fixtures in Malaysia and Singapore.
0: Cheshire's Silk 106.9 Sport. Get the latest on and off the pitch Saturday afternoons from 2.
7: Cheshire's Silk 106.9. Andy Clues. Andy Clues.
1: Sent in dad joke of the day coming up after Madonna and Sabrina Carpenter. Round about 8:30, we are back with your community news. If you've got a belting story, doesn't matter how big or small, if it's made you happy, we want to know about it.

0: talk about.
1: That is Madonna and Sabrina Carpenter with Bring Your Love. It is Cheshire's Salt Radio. Thursday morning, breakfast show. Coming up, Stella Lefty. And we'll have a look at the very latest on the roads. Before we do, sent in dad joke of the day this morning comes from Carol Miller in Knutsford. Morning, Carol. This is Carol's first foray into radio dad joke of the day. Not our first joke, you understand. Current winner of the Joker card and had it since yesterday's 8-year-old Harry Barnes in Sandbach. He's been celebrating 24 hours at least of life-enhancing benefits. Will that continue or will Carol get the card? We'll find out with Vanessa's verdict around about 8:15. Legally mandated health and safety before we do the gag. If you're applying a makeup, avoid the eye area just temporarily while you hear the joke. You don't want to burst out laughing and accidentally poke yourself in the eye with a mascara brush. That's happened twice. If you're in the gym with your headphones on, hang on tight to the equipment. And if you're between machines, don't look around to see if you've embarrassed yourself when you burst out laughing, because you will have done. You don't want to then make that worse by walking into and tripping over a piece of equipment, potentially injuring yourself and going viral on the internet. People film themselves in the gym. And if you're in the car and the type of person who laughs uncontrollably, just pull over for 30 seconds or so. And for that one person in Cheshire this affects, mind your head on the boot lid. Right, that's long, short today. Crisps, stairs, back and beverages. This joke is yours to do with whatever you like. Feel free to amaze your friends, family, colleagues, whoever, with your sense of humour. Start your Christmas cracker gags if you want. Keep it to yourself. It's up to you. Let's do it. Carol Miller in Knutsford's Thursday Dad Joke of the Day. What do you call a broken clock? A waste of time. Thanks for that, Carol. We'll get Vanessa's verdict after this. On a

0: Bella Lefty with Boston. Still to come this morning, we got music on the way from Sub Sub and Melanie Williams. Before that, though, let's get Vanessa's verdict for Carol Miller in Knutsford's Thursday Dad Joke of the Day. Great joke, 6 different smiley faces, and the Joker card awarded. Congratulations, Carol. That's every day this week, a brand new winner of the Joker card. Carol, you've got now 24 hours at least of life-enhancing benefits, including smiles off babies in prams and pushchairs, pats on the back of strangers and handshakes and stuff, free stuff in shops, bars, restaurants, petrol stations and garden centres, and if you're really lucky, a big fat black and white cat will come and smile at you through your kitchen window. Commiserations to Harry Barnes, who had the Joker card since yesterday, 8 years old. Excellent gag. Harry, you want it back? Just send us another joke. And if you've got a joke for us, get in touch, give us a call, pop it on the socials. You could get that Joker card.
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0: The earlier accident on the M60 is now cleared on the anti-clockwise section between Junction 1 at the Stockport Pyramid and 27 Portwood Roundabout, and traffic's eased around there. M6 is okay, 56 is fine. Delays on Manchester Road up towards Monk's Heath. Busy too on London Road in Adlington because those ongoing roadworks with temporary traffic lights. Busy too now on Congleton Road approaching the Gawsworth Crossroads, and busy around Sandbach as you would expect, although not as bad as normal. Some delays coming off the bypass. Anything you spot, 01625 26 9000.
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2: And now the detailed outlook with Sydney Jackson and Son of Presbury. It will be boiling in Bollington. Sweaty in Swettenham, foggy in Failsworth, soggy in Sittington, humid in Hale with hail in Sale, soaking in Sutton and pelting in Poynton, misty in Mobley, drizzle in Droylsden, icy in Eccles, worse in Worsley, chilly in Cheadle and cheerless in Chorlton, wetter in Wilmslow, murky in Marple and in Pever. 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

Thursday morning, Silk Breakfast. That is Sub Sub and Melanie Williams with Ain't No Love, Ain't No Use. Still to come, you two on the way at Pet Shop Boys, and then we'll take a look at your community news. Got loads of great stories for Thursday morning. They're on the way around about 8:30. Now, this time yesterday, I was telling you about Alfie and the fact that he's managed to lose 7 items in 6 weeks of big school, and the last thing to disappear was his trainers. Well, he's made me come on the radio today to apologise to him, because it turns out his trainers weren't missing by his hand. It was his grandma who put the trainers in the wrong bag. Basically, Aura went to primary school the other day with Alfie's trainers, lugging them around, never said a word. I think it's because she probably never went in a bag.

through from the morning right the way through to the afternoon, but we found them later on that afternoon, and Alfie insisted, because he knew I'd talked about it on the radio, that I issue a formal apology to our 11-year-old grandson. So big apologies to Alfie. You were right, we were wrong. Having said that, he has lost his pencil case. Apparently, some kid at school knows where it is. So, watch this space. We'll keep you posted. Still 7 items in 6 weeks.

Shop Boys, Suburbia and U2's Elevation, Cheshire Salt Radio. It is the breakfast show for a Thursday. Cat's Eye to play. Community news first. Angela Morris in Holmes Chapel. The score currently is 2 apiece for the coveted car park spot challenge at work against her friend and colleague Simon. She says, oh no, I'm not losing another week. I might just sleep here tonight. Wow, that's true dedication. Ian Clark, I'm off to the Turnpike Centre in Lee this evening for The Dark Side of Lee, Four Homicides, a presentation about local events. And yes, a chippy tea is included in the ticket price. Nice one. Baz Oldfield, no appointments today. Managed to do lots in the garden yesterday. A bit of shopping later and then chilling. Martin James said, my good news story is hospital out the way till next Monday. Few hours work today, then off for the weekend till hospital Monday and Tuesday. Getting close to my heart op, hopefully, all these tests to make sure I'm fit enough. And it's Dolbert Whiston said, it's my daughter Michelle's birthday today. Happy birthday, Michelle. Have a lovely day. Sarah Louise Kasama, just enjoyed spending happy times with my sister and nephews visiting from New Zealand. Had 2 weeks off work and been to Blackpool and Devon, but now back in work, having a goodbye meal afterwards. Work on Sunday before they fly home early Monday morning. Harmon Coop says, morning Andy, last day in Egypt, then back to sunny Macclesfield. Well, hope it's sunny. Wouldn't hold your breath. Sue Donahue says, my good news is I won twice on the bingo and twice on the raffle and saw my friend Sandra back after her operation, so a fab night. This morning, friends coming over, shopping later, more paint for the garden and bedrooms. And Susan Woodward said, I'm picking my friend's dogs and I've got them till Sunday. They are so good. And that is your community news for Thursday, the 15th of October, 2026. Told you there was loads of great stories. Keep them coming and we'll do it again tomorrow.

0: Current song from Cat's Eye, that is Animals. Still to come on Salt Breakfast, we've got Bella Kay to play, and then we'll crank up the random request generator and find out who is getting our second and final Fug for Far song of the morning. Fingers crossed it's you, because I know you've been waiting very, very patiently. While I've got you, though, have you nominated your local hero yet? It is the Local Hero Awards 2026 with SP Energy Networks. We do this every year. It's always a massive event in our calendar, and it's always a huge success as well. And that is down to you and your nominations. Basically, what we're looking for are those people who expect nothing in return but are always giving. They just do it. They're selfless. They do lots of different things. And we all know somebody like that. And this is our opportunity to award them at a fantastic ceremony at Champneys Mottram Hall on Monday the 16th of November. If you go to our webpage at silt1069.com and click on the Local Hero Awards banner, it will take you to the page. You can see a whole host of categories. Have a good look at each one of them, and no doubt your person or organisation will fit one of these categories. Once you've found the one you're looking for, scroll right down to the bottom and the nomination form is there. Couldn't be simpler. It's all there for you. Dead easy to fill out. Once you've done it and you're happy with it, put enter your nomination, and that's all you need to do. That'll be put to one side, ready for judging when the entry situation, as it were, closes, which is right at the beginning of November, ready for the big ceremony on the 16th. I know you've been thinking about it for a while. You've been listening to us going on about it. Now's the time to do it. If you can, go to our webpage, pop something down for us. It'd be great.
1: I like

0: That's Bella Kay. I love it, I love it, I love it. Who is getting our second and final Fug for Fall song of the day? Feel Good Free For All. That's what it stands for. Hopefully it's you. Hannah Morrison in Macclesfield. Morning, Hannah. Your tune is here after we've checked the latest on the roads.
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0: Delays this morning on the M60 clockwise around Junction 24, Denton Island to Junction 1, the Stockport Pyramid. No issues, it's just a lot of traffic. Busy too at Monk's Heath, also slow going as well. If you're making your way on the Holmes Chapel Road up towards the Chelford roundabout, there is a closure there off the roundabout for works. Busy through Macclesfield on the usual routes, Congleton Road, London Road, all the way around Macclesfield Road, Presby Road and Priory Lane, and of course the Silk Road too. Anything new, spot 01625 26 9000.
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1: Dry this morning with a bit of sunshine, turning more overcast as we head further in towards the day, and rain by late afternoon, pretty much right the way through.

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1: A minister says Britain will make the case to the US to continue supporting Ukraine. Relations between Washington and Kyiv are strained after Donald Trump made a diesel deal with Russia and said Ukraine needs a new leader. We've now heard that Elon Musk's SpaceX has imposed a speed limit on Ukrainian drones too. Yesterday, Andy Burnham welcomed Volodymyr Zelensky to number 10.
2: President Trump made a call at the weekend for an energy ceasefire. What we have seen from Russia

0: is further attacks on critical national infrastructure in Ukraine. It's clear to the world who the aggressor is. However, in these moments, Britain will continue to provide you with whatever support that we can.
1: The UK economy reported surprising growth in August. The Chancellor's called it welcome news. It did, however, represent a slowdown after stronger activity earlier in the summer. The August reading followed growth of 0.4% in June and July. Economists say it's largely down to strong factory production. Verbal communication will be given equal status to reading and writing in schools. Education Secretary Lucy Powell says the rise of AI means greater emphasis should be placed on skills that make us human. She'll speak to the Confederation of School Trust today, where she'll say the ability to articulate fluently and confidently through spoken language is key to success in work and life. Don't be shy about cutting a bra off to save a life. That's the message from St John's Ambulance, who warn men are hesitant to try and save women's lives for fear of touching their bras. Kashi Mahmood is a St John's volunteer.
2: Every minute without CPR and defibrillation reduces the chance of survival by 10%. So hesitation and delay is something we need to look at quite carefully.
1: The charity say men worry about overstepping or being filmed doing it. And the Duke and Duchess of Sussex are making their first public appearance since their return to the UK today. Harry and Meghan are heading to Nottingham, visiting the city's community recording studios, a food poverty action group, and a youth sports and mentoring programme, although they won't be official royal engagement.
3: In local news, Cheshire East Council's announced the appointment of Paul Walker as its new interim chief executive. Mr. Walker, who's previously led Herefordshire Council and held senior roles in other local authorities, is due to take up the post on Monday. Council leader Nick Mannion says the appointment will help stabilise leadership and maintain the pace of ongoing local improvements. A care home in Prestbury has been upgraded to an outstanding rating following an unannounced inspection by health watchdogs. Inspectors praise the team at Prestbury Beaumont for providing exceptional person-centred care and supporting residents to maintain their independence. Leaders and staff at the Barchester Healthcare Home say they're thrilled with the report. And newly published Department for Transport figures show that 4% of major roads in Cheshire East were classed as being in poor condition last year. The data reflects the ongoing challenge faced by local authorities in maintaining local routes. Highways teams rely on regular surface condition surveys to help target future investment and repairs. That's the latest. For more news from our area, click silk1069.com.
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5: Thursday mornings, 9 at 9. Coming up in this hour, 3 number ones, 3 number twos, 1 number 3, a number 5, and a number 6. All from our mystery year. But what's the year?

It is the 9 at 9 for a Thursday morning, Cheshire's Salt Radio. Number 3 for Zara Larsson in this year with Lush Life, and a number 1 for Clean Bandit and Anne-Marie with Rockabye. But what is the mystery year? Special secret double bonus points this morning for Natalie Clark in Macclesfield, Julie Sweeney in Stafford, Mark Hewitt in Stoke, Nicola Hughes in Macclesfield, Claire Davenport in Poynton, Andy Smith in Mac, Becky Slater in Macclesfield, Vicky Lawson in Alderley Edge, and Michelle Jackson in Poynton. Ooh, not going to say any more. Let's have a look at some news clues. This was the year that Donald Trump won the election on the 8th of November. The billionaire businessman beat Democratic nominee Hillary Clinton. It was also the year that the climate change agreement was signed by 195 nations, vowing to limit any increase in global temperatures. In one of the largest ever turnouts, the UK referendum, 72.1% of eligible voters went to the polls, with 51.89% voting to leave the EU and 48.11% voting to remain. There's some clues. Hopefully that's enough to help you out. If not, not a worry. That's what the rest of the songs are for. And some other clues as well. Yeah, you know, it's a full service 9 at 9, effectively. Right, next song then. This got to number 2.

0: That is the first of three number twos in this particular year. That is Sia and Cheap Thrills. Do you know the year? Are you absolutely nailed on? Do you want your smug points? But currently, you haven't let me know that you know. Well, effectively, that means nobody knows. That includes the rest of Cheshire because of the radio, the world because we broadcast on a stream on the internet, and space too because radio signals never die. Could you live with the shame? If you're absolutely nailed on and you know it and you need those smug points, you need to either give me a call, 01625 269000, or pop it on the socials, and then we'll see where we are. If you're not sure yet, not a problem. Plenty more songs on the way from 1 year. More news clues to help you out. Up next this morning, a number one from Lucas Graham.
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0: Still delays on the M60 clockwise between Junction 24, Denton Island and Stockport Pyramid at Junction 1. Busy 2 on Manchester Road up towards Monk's Heath. Busy 2 on Congleton Road and London Road heading in towards Macclesfield. Queues around Adlington as well on London Road because of those roadworks. And still a little bit busy here or there in Congleton, not as bad as it usually is, and some delays on the approach to the Arklyd traffic lights on Congleton Road, but not so bad on the bypasses. Public transport is okay. Anything you spot, get in touch if it's safe and legal. The number you need, 01625 26 9000.
2: 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How about some smoked salmon? The fancy one that's smoked using three different types of wood chip before being matured for at least 36 hours for a robust and smoky flavour.
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4: 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National Highways. And what's that? 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
1: Number one for Lucas Graham in our mystery year. It is the 9 at 9. At Thursday morning, Cheshire Salt Radio. But what is that mystery year? Do you know? Tony Lawrenson got it in Marple. We've got correct answers as well from Sandra Brooks in Sandbach, Kathy Thomas in Congleton, Paula Courts in Sandbach, Nick Huff in Macclesfield, Diane Lloyd in Mack, Keith Jackson in Congleton, Rachel Taylor in Poynton, and Dave Miller in Congleton. Let's have a look at some more clues for you. This was the year that Macktown finished 10th in the conference on 66 points. It was a year that Crewe Alex finished 24th in League One with 34 points and were relegated to League Two. Not the most exciting season for the Alex, really. And do you know what? As far as local clues go, I think that's it. It is. Okay, there we go. That's what you got to work with. If that helped, brilliant. If it didn't, not a problem. Because we do have more songs. Which is a mercy, isn't it? Try this one. Got to number one for Shawn Mendes in this year.

9 at 9 for a Thursday morning, Cheshire's Salt Radio. That was The Weeknd and Daft Punk Starboy, number 2 in this year. Shawn Mendes Stitches got to number 1. So there we were, you know, bobbing along quite nicely, flirting with the idea of being 100% correct. And then 3 wrong answers, 1, 2, 3, straight after the other. Crashing us down to 97 without a second thought. The shame of it. Well done, though, to David Daniels on the email. Paul Holt in Stockport's got it. Who else has got it here? Simon Moss in Macclesfield. Sarah Thompson in Knutsford. Hannah Baker in Knutsford. Keith Jackson in Congleton. And Rachel Taylor in Poynton. So it's not all bad news. Right, would you like some more clues? This was the year... Oh, hang on, I'm on the wrong page. Here we go. There we go. Top 5 movies in this year. Pretend that didn't happen. 1 to 5 are Captain America Civil War, Rogue One A Star Wars Story, Finding Dory, Zootopia, and The Jungle Book. All by Disney in the top 5. TV debuts this year for The Night Manager, Upstart Crow, Fleabag, and The Hideous Naked Attraction. There you go. There's some more clues. Fingers crossed that has helped you out a little bit. If not, try more songs. Like this one from Justin Timberlake. He got to number 2 in this year.

0: that got to number two in our mystery year. Justin Timberlake and Can't Stop the Feeling. But what is that year? 01625 269 000. Pop it on the socials. We're about 10 minutes away from revealing what the year is after we've given you our final set of news clues and also our last two songs. This was the year that the Rio Olympics were the first Olympic Games to be held in South America. A huge success, 11,000 athletes representing 205 nations. Manchester United won the FA Cup for the 12th time in this year. Leicester City were the Premier League champions, their first Premier League title. It was a year that Newcastle United, Norwich City and Aston Villa were relegated. Champions League, Leicester City and Arsenal, Tottenham and Man City. In the Europa League, Manchester United, Southampton and West Ham. In the Football League Championship, Burnley got their first divisional title. They were promoted alongside Middlesbrough and Hull City. And it was a year that Bolton Wanderers, MK Dons and Charlton Athletic were relegated. That's all we've got for clues. More songs on the way. We've got a number five from 21 Pilots and a reissue from Prince coming up before all is revealed.
1: Come in, get one ready.
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8: Breakfast

0: final two songs on the 9 at 9 this Thursday morning. That is a reissue that got to number 6 in this year for Prince and the Revolution with Purple Rain. And before that, a number 5 for 21 Pilots with Heathens. Well done to Sue Donoghue in Macclesfield, Stephen Hudson in Wilmslow, and Dave Sweeney in Stafford. The mystery year today was 2016. Yep. You believe that? 10 years ago. Flipping heck. Some belting songs. Interesting news clues. But 96% correct answers. Worst score of the week. I'm beginning to take it personally now. You've got tomorrow to redeem yourself. Last one of the week after the news at 9 o'clock. 9 different songs. Different news clues. Same special secret double bonus points. Up next, a rewind tune from XTC.
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1: Not bad this morning, a mixture of sunshine and cloud, becoming more overcast from midday onwards and then rain from late afternoon through the rest of the day. Top temperature around Holmes Chapel, about 18 Celsius later.
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2: Britain will make the case to the US to continue supporting Ukraine amid strained relations between the two. We've now heard that Elon Musk's SpaceX has imposed a speed limit on Ukrainian drones after Donald Trump made a diesel deal with Russia. Yesterday, Andy Burnham welcomed Volodymyr Zelensky to number 10.
3: You've seen the solidarity and the support you've got from everybody here in Britain. We're behind you. And that will not change. The last few days, the last few hours have been very dark and difficult days for Ukraine.
2: The UK economy unexpectedly grew by 0.1% in August after many economists had predicted it to shrink. It follows growth of 0.4% in July and is largely a result of strong factory production. The outlook is even stronger over the 3 months to August, rising by 0.7%. Speaking skills in school will be put on equal status to reading and writing as part of the revised curriculum. Education Secretary Lucy Powell says the ability to articulate oneself fluently and confidently is key to success in work and life, but it's been a marker of privilege for far too long. She'll address trust leaders today, where she'll say AI means greater emphasis should be placed on what makes us human. Men are being urged not to hesitate if they need to deliver CPR to women whose hearts have stopped beating. It's after a new polling suggests a significant number of men wouldn't perform CPR on a female stranger in public for fear of someone filming it or being accused of inappropriate touching. St John's Ambulance warns that hesitation is costing lives. Kash Mahmood is the volunteer.
4: I think it's all about removing

0: removing the taboo as well, knowing what CPR is about, why you need to do CPR, because as I've said, those facts, if every minute that you waste, and you hesitate, 10% is taken off that chance of survival.
1: And the full English has been voted the most loved British dish. New polling showed the breakfast staple was the firm favourite, followed by the Sunday roast and Yorkshire pudding. The research was commissioned by Lurpak to celebrate its 125th anniversary.
2: In local news, Prestbury Beaumont Care Home has earned top marks from the Care Quality Commission after inspectors highlighted its compassionate leadership and safety standards. Relatives praise the Cheshire facility for its supportive communication and the noticeable improvements in residents' well-being. The home was rated outstanding overall, with inspectors pointing to its strong culture of continuous improvement. An experienced local government chief executive has been chosen to step in at Cheshire East Council ahead of a permanent appointment expected next spring. Paul Walker brings experience from across the country to his new role. Council leaders welcome the appointment as a crucial step for financial stability and delivering better outcomes for residents and businesses. And fresh government data reveals just 4% of major routes managed by Cheshire East Council fell into the red maintenance category up to March 2026. It puts the local authority slightly below the national average for road deterioration reported across many parts of England. The council uses annual surveys to monitor network health. That's the latest. For more news from our area, click silk1069.com.
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4: Coming up, our brand new song of the week after music from Ray and Bon Jovi. And at 10 to 11, another brand new list, which means another new topic. And hopefully by 10 to 12, another 10 out of 10. That's the plan.

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Shut the light.

Chester Soul Radio, Bon Jovi, You Give Love a Bad Name, Ray Before That, and Where Is My Husband. Our brand new song of the week is the new single from Stevie Wonder. It's called My Life Story of Love.

0: Song of the Week is the new single from Stevie Wonder, My Life Story of Love, marking the 50th anniversary of Songs in the Key of Life. It's a 4-song EP featuring that track and three others, obviously, and it's unreleased recordings from the album's sessions. Came out on the 28th of September. It is our Song of the Week. You'll hear it again this afternoon with Darren and all for the rest of this week on Cheshire Salt Radio. Up next, Take That.
1: 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Is the sound of saying, I got you, mate? Is the sound of mates enjoying even more of this? Is the sound of mates getting home instead of here? Click your seatbelt, because you're twice as likely to be killed or seriously injured if you don't think.
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0: Cheshire Soul Radio. That is Take That, Couldn't Be Magic. Still to come, we've got music on the way from the Black Eyed Peas. Before that, though, Dan Price, Labour candidate for Mayor of Cheshire and Warrington, has come up with an idea that we can all get behind. I caught up with him on Tuesday to find out a little bit more about it. Morning, Dan. Thanks very much for taking the time to talk to us. Tell us all about the campaign.
1: Morning, Andy. Look, this is a campaign to really give Cheshire Zoo the recognition that it deserves, and it has been an ambition that the zoo has had for quite some time to be recognised as our national zoo, and I'm just determined to try and help make that happen.
0: I must admit, I'm surprised it hasn't happened before. We have got national galleries and that kind of thing. Well, why not a national zoo?
1: Well, look, Andy, you're right, and I reckon if this zoo was in London, it would have been called the National Zoo years ago. So it hasn't happened, and it might be in part because us in the north, we're quite sort of, you know, humble people and don't necessarily always sing our successes. But I'm determined to make sure that we change that and become one of those national institutions, and in our case, the zoo.
0: So if the zoo gets national status, what happens there? What sort of happens to the zoo?
1: I mean, in a really practical sense, of course, there's going to be some sort of signage, I'm sure, that needs changing. And those brown signs that we have for visitor attractions might have different names on them, etc. But I think for them as an organisation, it will be recognition of the great work that they do, not only nationally, but internationally. And I hope it would lead to increased footfall, more visitors. You know, if you're an international visitor who's in Cheshire, and you will have read about how fascinating Cheshire Zoo is, I've no doubt, but there will be some people who decide, well, now that I know it's got the national word in front of it, let's go. I hope that this leads to a bit of extra footfall for our amazing zoo.
0: I mean, they do so much work, don't they? And like you've mentioned before, when I was reading the press release, I don't think there's anybody in Cheshire who hasn't visited. We've all got memories of it.
1: Oh, look, I mean, it was my first school trip when I went to high school. It was actually the only school trip when I went to school. And I think that's true for lots of people. Everybody's got very vivid memories of visiting Cheshire Zoo. And that sort of happens much broader than our county, to be fair. But it's just so renowned and has been here and investing in itself and growing year on year for so long. It's just without doubt one of the best visitor attractions this country has. In fact, it's the third most visited paid attraction in the country, which says something, doesn't it? And so I'm just pleased that we've actually started getting this on the agenda of government.
0: So what's the thing we have to do to make this thing happen?
1: It's dead straightforward. Search for ournationalzoo.org.uk. Go on there, fill in the petition. It takes like 30 seconds at most. And I'm using that to help make the case with the government to get us recognised. And that's what you've got to do. Just literally go online, sign the petition. And if you would, share it, get your friends and family to do it as well. The more the merrier, and help us make the case that our zoo is, in fact, our national zoo.
0: Brilliant. Dan, that is fantastic. Thank you so much for doing it for us as well. Like I said before, simple idea, excellent idea.
1: Absolutely. And sometimes they are the best. So let's hope we get it over the line. That's the big one.

Cheshire Salt Radio, it's In Excess, Need You Tonight. Before that, the Black Eyed Peas and Where Is the Love. Big thanks to Dan Price taking the time to tell us all about his new campaign to turn Chester Zoo into a national zoo, which there are no national zoos in the UK. If you want to help with the campaign, check out our webpage a little later on this afternoon. You can hear that interview again, and there will be a link that you can click on to sign the petition. Make sure you do. What a coup it would be for our area if we can make Chester Zoo a national zoo. Imagine the signs as you go past. How cool. Right, on the way, we've got the current song from Ash, and then we're going to have a look at the what song.

0: That is Ash and Stop the Wedding. Still to come, Beautiful South on the way. We've got Lola Young and the current song from Teddy Swims. And then, of course, we'll bring you today's topic for another brand new list.
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0: Saturday the 17th of October, it's the Friends for Leisure Gala at Congleton Golf Club. 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Friday the 23rd of October, it's Go Paint for Breast Cancer at the Old Sessions House in Knutsford. It's on from 12 till 5. 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Into November, Sunday the 8th, Macclesfield Armed Forces and Veterans Breakfast Club is back at the Broken Cross Club in Mac at 9:30 till midday. If you're ex-forces or currently serving, feel free to attend. They're a very friendly bunch. Just turn up on the day. And Saturday the 14th of November, Macclesfield Repair Cafe is back at the Community Centre on the Duke Street car park in Macclesfield between 10 and 2. They can help to repair textiles and clothing, electrical and electronic items, mechanical items, toys, woodwork and bicycles. The cafe is also open, offering tea, coffee and delicious cakes. You can find out more about those events and a whole host of others if you check out our webpage at silk1069.com. 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And of course, if you've got an event coming up in the next few days or weeks, you can post it absolutely free of charge on the site.
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3: 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One that feels like this.
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0: Teddy Swims with Perfect Man. Before that, of course, Lola Young's Messy and the Beautiful South Perfect 10. Still to come, Rewind tune from 1988, just ahead of the latest news.
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0: Brand new list today. Well done for yesterday, of course. 10 out of 10 for the top 10 favourite gadgets of Brits 2026. 3 out of 5, 271 in a row, which means another brand new record. Thank you so much for all your hard work. Same again today, please, if you can. New topic, updates every 20 minutes. Clues around about 11:30. Hopefully by 10 to 12, another 10 out of 10. Your topic today is the top 10 foods that kids like the least. Another brand new list for 2026. Get your answers in. The deadline, as always, is 11 o'clock. Ready for our first update, as it were, at around about 10 past 11. So you've got however many minutes it is between now and 11 o'clock. I can't see a clock at the moment, so just send them in, you know. Get them done. If it's after 11 o'clock, we work into part two, so it's perfectly fine. Top 10 foods that kids like the least is today's list. Good luck.
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0: A mixture of cloud and sunshine this morning, turning more overcast from midday, and we'll see some rain later, pretty much right the way throughout. Top temperature around Sandbach, about 18 Celsius.
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2: A minister says Britain will make the case to the US to continue supporting Ukraine. Relationships between Washington and Kyiv are strained after Donald Trump made a diesel deal with Russia and said Ukraine needs a new leader. We've also now heard that Elon Musk's SpaceX has imposed a speed limit on Ukrainian drones. Yesterday, Andy Burnham welcomed Volodymyr Zelensky to number 10.
3: President Trump made a call at the weekend for an energy ceasefire. Sadly, what we have seen from Russia is further attacks on critical national infrastructure in Ukraine. It's clear to the world who the aggressor is. However, in these moments, Britain will continue to provide you with whatever support that we can.
2: The UK economy reported surprising growth in August in a boost to the Chancellor ahead of the autumn budget. Susanna Streeter, chief strategist at the Wealth Club, says it's largely down to strong factory production.
4: Companies in the production sector, manufacturing goods, well, they have seen an increase in output. It certainly seems as though they're still getting orders, goods are still rolling off of the production line in higher numbers, and that certainly is good news. It seems as though the orders are coming through.
2: The ONS figure did, however, represent a slowdown after stronger activity earlier in the summer. A fisherman whose body was recovered from the sea off the Isle of Lewis has been named as Douglas Craigie. The 49-year-old was found in the early hours of yesterday morning, but crewmates Norman Murray, who's 40, and 23-year-old Murdo Morrison are yet to be found. RNLI volunteers are facing thuggery and intimidation. That's coming from the charity regulator. The Royal Lifeboat Association says it's paused its services in Portsmouth in the wake of abuse in anti-migrant protests. Volunteers were targeted for helping migrants at sea. Some of them were called traitors. And the Duke and Duchess of Sussex are making their first public appearance since their return to the UK today. Harry and Meghan are heading to Nottingham, although they're not on an official royal engagement.
5: In local news, Cheshire East Council's announced the appointment of Paul Walker as its new interim chief executive. Mr.

0: Walker, who's previously led Herefordshire Council and held senior roles in other local authorities, is due to take up the post on Monday. Council leader Nick Mannion says the appointment will help stabilise leadership and maintain the pace of ongoing local improvements. A care home in Prestbury has been upgraded to an outstanding rating following an unannounced inspection by health watchdogs. Inspectors praised the team at Prestbury Beaumont for providing exceptional person-centred care and supporting residents to maintain their independence. Leaders and staff at the Barchester Healthcare Home say they're thrilled with the report. And newly published Department for Transport figures show that 4% of major roads in Cheshire East were classed as being in poor condition last year. The data reflects the ongoing challenge faced by local authorities in maintaining local routes. Highways teams rely on regular surface condition surveys to help target future investment and repairs. That's the latest. For more news from our area, click silk1069.com.
1: 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Andy Clues.
2: Thursday's list, top 10 foods that kids like the least. We've got some in before the 11 o'clock deadline. We'll have a look at what we've got after Benson Boone and S Express. 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

0: S-Express, theme from S-Express. Benson Boone before that, Mr. Electric Blue. Still to come, Jamie Miller on the way.
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0: Right, loads to get through. Top 10 foods that kids like the least. These all came before the deadline. Vanessa Smith said, all veg. I can't get away with that. Sprouts, fish, eggs, bacon, pork, cabbage, spinach, tuna fish. Dave Sweeney said, sprouts, cabbage, spinach, beef, pork, salads, mushrooms, tomatoes, onions, Liverpool, oops, I mean liver, black pudding. Sue Donahue, cabbage, sprouts, onions, peppers, courgettes, beetroot, red cabbage, lasagna, spaghetti bolognese, curry, peppercorn sauce, cauliflower cheese. Kirsty Helen said, I could be cauliflower and cheese, but there's no commas are out, so I've got no idea. Kirsty Helen, vegetables, fish, fruit, curry, chili con carne, soup, rice pudding, steak, mincemeat, pate and marmite. Natalie Clark says, onions, cabbage, sprouts, potatoes, broccoli, leeks, brown bread, carrots, swede and cauliflower. And Tony Lawrenson says, curry, Chinese, lasagna, couscous, chickpeas, mushrooms, garlic, onion, broccoli, cabbage, peas, cauliflower, beetroot, marmite and fish. It's wonder they'll eat anything, isn't it, really? Right, we've got 1, 2, 3, 4, 5, 6, 7, 8, 9. Excellent start. Your next deadline for part two, as it were, is at 20 past 11. So get your answers in. We may get to play another controversial game of I Spy. Who knows? Top 10 foods that kids like the least, want to find. Good luck.
1: 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You can call 01625 269000. You can

0: current song from Jamie Miller, that is Baby Doll. Still to come, Janet Jackson on the way next.
1: Did you know HGVs have four zones of limited vision around them? If you're in one of these areas, you may not be seen by the driver. These four limited vision zones are in front, behind, and at both sides of the HGV. So when you're driving around a HGV, don't linger around them, because they may not notice you're there. Know the HGV zones. National Highways.
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Cheshire Soul Radio, Janet Jackson and Together Again. On the way, KT Tunstall, Fleetwood Mac, and then back to part two. We've hit the deadline of 20 past 11. We'll see what else we've got for the top 10 foods that kids like the least. Hopefully, we got the one we're looking for and we can get in a game of I Spy. We'll find out in the next few.

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0: Simple Minds to Play. First off, back to today's list. One to find for the top 10 foods that kids like the least. These all came before 20 past 11, the deadline. Vanessa's got fruit, nuts, yogurt, cheese, apples, oranges, grapes, bananas, porridge, beetroot, pies, cod, haddock, salmon, rice pudding, broccoli. Now, it could be cauliflower rice, or it could be cauliflower and rice. Again, no commas around, so I've got no idea. Natalie Clark said plain crisps. Tony Lawrenson, parsnips, turnip, swede, kale, lettuce, leeks, spring onions. Rachel Blower, sprouts, broccoli, cauliflower, onions, garlic, mustard, tomato, banana, curry, granola, muesli, cabbage, beetroot, celery, kidney beans, tin tomatoes, black pudding, trifle, casserole and stews, fish, pork and mushrooms. And Rachel Cutts said olives, chilli and eggs. Right, still on nine. Great effort, thank you so much for doing it, but we've got one more to find. Shouldn't be a problem. Clue on the way after this.

0: Simple Minds with Beginner Boys. Still to come, music all the way from Go West. We've got Noah Kahan to play and the current tune from James Blunt. And hopefully a 10 out of 10 for this.
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0: So today's list is the top 10 foods that kids like the least, okay? We've only got one to find, which is handy because foods and places are generally not my forte when it comes to giving clues. You can usually come up with something. Sometimes it's good, sometimes, yeah, not so much. Okay, once I've revealed the clue, you have got how long now? Let me work it out. 310, 320, 350. Okay, 3 minutes and 50 seconds to get your answers in. Basically, when you hear the start of King of Wishful Thinking from Go West, I won't be accepting any more answers. So get them in as soon as you hear the clue. This is number 5 on the list of top 10 foods that kids like the least. And the clue I have come up with is, this fruit is the main ingredient when you're making guacamole. Okay? This fruit is the main ingredient when you're making guacamole. That's your clue. See, not bad that, actually. Hopefully, that is enough to get all the answers in we need, giving us another 10 out of 10, which would be 4 out of 5 and 272 in a row. But make sure you get in touch. Answers on the way very soon.
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0: the week from James Blunt. That is Circles. Before that, Noah Kahan, The Great Divide, and Go West, King of Wishful Thinking. Still to come, Rewind Tune on the way before the very latest news at midday. And then Darren's here for the rest of your afternoon.
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0: So we needed to find one item for the top 10 foods that kids like the least. We had 9. I gave a clue, which I think wasn't bad, considering, you know, food and places, not my thing, really. But we managed to get correct answers from Rachel Cutts, Tony Lawrenson, Dave Sweeney, Natalie Clark, Sue Donoghue, Kirsty Helen, Rachel Blower, and Vanessa Smith. And a special mention for the John Terrys today. Gary Collinson got in right at the end with the correct answer. He's the master at this. Closely followed by Becky Slater and also Kate Gordon. Well done. The 10 are then Brussels sprouts, cabbage, onions, mushrooms, avocado was the one we were looking for, cauliflower, fish, beetroot, broccoli, and beef. That gives us another 10 out of 10. That's 4 out of 5 and another brand new record of 272 in a row. Congratulations. It's back for the last time this week, tomorrow.
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2: Britain will continue to make the case to the US to continue supporting Ukraine. That's what a minister has said because of strained relations between Kyiv and Washington. The past week has seen a deterioration in relations between Ukraine and the US following Donald Trump's decision to ease sanctions on Russian diesel in the face of rising fuel prices. Next, the UK economy unexpectedly grew by 0.1% in August after many economists had predicted it to shrink. It follows growth of 0.4% in July and is largely as a result of strong factory production. Susanna Streeter, chief strategist at the Wealth Club, says there's still work for the government to do.
3: We have to make sure that growth is sustained. There's a call for them to keep investing to maintain that growth, but at the same time, they don't want to borrow too much and increase government borrowing costs by upsetting financial markets. So it's still a tricky tight walk.
2: An inquest has opened into the death of a man mauled by a tiger at Yorkshire Wildlife Park. 23-year-old William Chapman died after entering the enclosure in Doncaster on Saturday. The opening of the inquest heard his family express concerns about his contact with mental health services leading up to his death. Almost 500,000 people are set to receive a pay rise thanks to increases in the voluntary real living wage announced today. Rates will increase by 65 pence to £14.10 an hour across the UK. Claire Duncan is from the Living Wage Foundation.
4: What we're talking about today really is a wage rate that allows people to do that, to live that decent standard of living, to be able to afford transport, to be able to afford food, to be able to afford rising energy costs that we're all seeing.
2: And a small crowd of people gathered outside the community recording studio in Nottingham to see the Duke and Duchess of Sussex. They made their first joint appearance since moving back to the UK. Although they're not official royal engagements, they're still said to see themselves as public figures.
5: In local news, Prestbury Beaumont Care Home has earned top marks from the Care Quality Commission after inspectors highlighted its compassionate leadership and safety standards. Relatives praise the Cheshire facility for its supportive communication and the noticeable improvements in residents' well-being. The home was rated outstanding overall, with inspectors pointing to its strong culture of continuous improvement. An experienced local government chief executive has been chosen to step in at Cheshire East Council ahead of a permanent appointment expected next spring. Paul Walker brings experience from across the country to his new role. Council leaders welcome the appointment as a crucial step for financial stability and delivering better outcomes for residents and businesses.

0: And fresh government data reveals just 4% of major routes managed by Cheshire's Council fell into the red maintenance category up to March 2026. It puts the local authority slightly below the national average for road deterioration reported across many parts of England. The council uses annual surveys to monitor network health. That's the latest. For more news from our area, click silk1069.com.
1: Darren Antrobus. Darren Antrobus. The Midday Mystery Year. Three songs plus clues. But what's the year? Cheshire Silk Radio.

Eric Prydz and Call On Me before that, Destiny's Child and Lose My Breath, but watch the year. Films of this year, some good films in this year, The Incredibles. We also had Shaun of the Dead, Kill Bill Volume 2, Bourne Supremacy. Will Ferrell was the Anchorman. That is a brilliant, brilliant film. It's The Legend of Ron Burgundy. Is it Ron Burgundy or Ron Burgundy? What was his name? The Legend of Ron Burgundy. That's what it was. Different versions of the name do exist.

0: make you feel better. Rachel Stevens and Some Girls, what was the year? 2004 we were in today. I've got Paula Cole and Sir Robert Palmer and Alex Warren lined up next.
1: Is the sound of your mates alive? Is getting to more gigs this year and the next? Is the sound of saying, I got you, mate? Is the sound of mates enjoying even more of this? Is the sound of mates getting home instead of here? Click your seatbelt, because you're twice as likely to be killed or seriously injured if you don't think.
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Go High Hopes, Robert Palmer, our addicted to love. Today is Global Hand Washing Day today. You don't suppose that came out of the COVID era with all that hand washing malarkey, didn't we? Yes. Always wash your hands. Yes. Always do it. What else special day do we have today? National Grouch Day. Also Roast the Pheasant Day today, maybe? I don't know. Some random day today. Oh, this is a funny one. National Mushroom Day today. You've got to be careful with those things, haven't you? If you haven't got one of those, a wrong one, or one that you're not supposed to eat, it can give you a bit of bellyache, can't it?

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0: Alice Warren and Fever Dream, if you want to make contact today with Big Afternoon Show, let me know how your Thursday's going. Message me via the app, the website, or our socials, or send me a voice note on the way next. Luther and Janitor will do some Pharrell Williams from the Minions soundtrack.
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0: Ariana Grande, Hate That I Made You Love Me. Tom Cruise is getting a bit of a slating for his latest film. Details of that on the way after 1 o'clock. On the way next, though, 80s Rewind and the news and sport at one.
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1: It's quite breezy at times, temperatures of around 17 or 18, so feeling pleasant in any sunny spells you get. You can't rule out the odd shower.
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2: Former DUP leader Geoffrey Donaldson has been given a 15-year jail sentence. It's for a series of historical sexual offences against two women when they were children. Donaldson has always denied the charges. Next, Britain will continue to make the case to the US to continue supporting Ukraine. That's what a minister says, because of strained relations between Kyiv and Washington. This week has been particularly tricky in relations between Ukraine and the US, following Donald Trump's decision to ease sanctions on Russian diesel in the face of rising fuel prices. The UK economy reported surprising growth in August in a boost to the Chancellor ahead of the autumn budget. The ONS figure did, however, represent a slowdown after stronger activity earlier in the summer. Susanna Streeter, Chief Strategist at the Wealth Club, says it's welcome news for the government.
3: Even if you've got a substantial government debt pile, which we have, it does mean that if you've got growth, that debt is more manageable.
2: An inquest has opened today into the death of the man mauled by a tiger at Yorkshire Wildlife Park. The opening heard his family express concerns about his contact with mental health services leading up to his death. 23-year-old William Chapman died after entering the enclosure in Doncaster on Saturday. The real living wage is going up today. The Living Wage Foundation has announced a 65 pence increase to hourly rates, which is expected to affect 500,000 people. Here's Claire Duncan from the foundation.
4: It feels like the right thing to do, but it also makes business sense. 96% of our employers tell us that it's had benefits, and that can range from everything from reputational benefits, being easier to recruit and retain staff.
2: And the Duchess of Sussex says it's great to be back, as Meghan and the Duke of Sussex were cheered at their first joint engagements on British soil since their return to the UK. Harry and Meghan were welcomed to the community recording studio in St Anne's, Nottingham.
5: Local news, a man has been sentenced for causing a woman's death in Northwich. 56-year-old Graham Worthington from Runcorn appeared at Chester Crown Court, where he was sentenced for causing the death of 54-year-old Nicola Jane Connolly by careless or inconsiderate driving. Nicola had been on the back of a motorcycle being driven by Worthington, travelling to Northwich when they collided with an oncoming van. Worthington's going to prison for 9 months and has been disqualified from driving for 2 years. Cheshire Fire and Rescue Service were called to a two-vehicle collision in Macclesfield in the early hours of yesterday morning. It happened on Hully Road just after midnight, where one car had left the roadway and then collided with another. And water regulator Ofwat says households will see a total of £240 million taken off their water bills by 2030 because of poor supplier performance. United Utilities customers across East Cheshire are likely to see a reduction of £3. That's the latest. For more news from our area, click silk1069.com.
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1: In the Champions League, Liverpool beat Lask 6-3. Bradley Barcola scored a hat-trick, his first goals for the club. Manchester City went head-to-head with Paris Saint-Germain, losing 4-2. The second half saw two goals from Erling Haaland, but they were unable to overcome last year's champions. Elsewhere, Aston Villa recorded their biggest ever margin of victory in Europe, beating Fenerbahce 6-0. Bournemouth play Sturm Graz in the Europa League tonight. Manager Marco Rose says their 5-1 defeat at Chelsea should be a wake-up call.
2: The only good thing out of this game is that we got a real slap result-wise. Even I felt after the game that everyone were really disappointed, and now we got a real slap, and we have to show a reaction.
1: Sunderland, Crystal Palace and Celtic are also in action in the competition. Brighton and Hearts play in the Conference League. And F1 boss Laurent Mekies' contract with Red Bull has been extended with a new 5-year deal. Red Bull enjoyed a poor start to the current season, but the team has bounced back in recent races, with Max Verstappen triumphing in the last two fixtures in Malaysia and Singapore.
0: Cheshire's Silk 106.9 Sport. Get the latest on and off the pitch. Saturday afternoons from 2. Cheshire's Silk 106.9.

Casey the Sunshine Band and Give It Up. Before that, Harry Styles and Dancing No More. Stella Lefty now in Boston. Our random podcast question today is about dating websites. People on dating websites with three more of these get more matches. But what are those three?

0: Casper, a brand new country pop, Stella Lefty and Boston on the Big Afternoon Show as we hurtle our way towards the weekend. Real McCoy next. Disco dance anthem with Another Night from 1990, I want to say 1994 or thereabouts.
1: 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So when you're driving around a HGV, don't linger around them, because they may not notice you're there. 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
12: And now the detailed outlook with Sydney Jackson and Son of Presbury. It will be boiling in Bollington, sweaty in Swettenham, foggy in Failsworth, soggy in Sittington, humid in Hale with hail in Sale, soaking in Sutton and pelting in Point and misty in Mobley, drizzle in Droylsden, icy in Eccles, worse in Worsley, chilly in Cheadle and cheerless in Chawton, wetter in Wilmslow, murky in Marple and in Pever. 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

there's a real McCoy another night. Rag and Bone Man next, and Soul to Soul to play soon. Right, don't let your head blow off, okay? Don't lose your mind. I'm about to drop the C word. Yes, we are in full preparation mode now for our Christmas light switch on season, and we are going to be in Macclesfield. We are going to be in Middlewich. Yes, we are. We're going to be in Handforth as well. And Knutsford. All around our neck of the woods, turning on the Christmas lights for 2026. We've got full details on the way for you over the next week or so, with dates to come as well. But just keep an eye on our social media pages, as a full list of our Christmas light switch-ons will be published over the next few days. So come and join us. We could be turning on the Christmas lights and officially starting Christmas in your local town. So keep an eye on what we're doing. Keep listening to us online, on DAB, and on the app as well, for all the details of our Christmas light switch on season happening in about a month's time. I know it's there already.

0: It was almost love. It was almost.
1: That is Dragon Bone Man and Skin on the Big Afternoon Show. So our random question for today, people on dating websites, with three more of these, get more matches. But what are those three? What are those items?
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0: That is Cat's Eye Animals. So Tom Cruise is known for his action films. He's an action superhero, obviously. And he's got age-defying looks as well, hasn't he? He's looked about late 30s for the last 20-odd years. But his new film, Digger, is a little bit tongue-in-cheek. It's a little bit sarcastic. It's not what you normally expect from Tom Cruise. But it's apparently about to flop. Yeah. It's going to lose $245 million. Really? Hollywood analysts have said Tom Cruise's new film is continuing poor box office performances. Wow. So people don't like him doing a slightly sarcastic comedy role then?
1: Animals can't speak to drivers. But if they could, they would be asking us, telling us by the sounds of it, to put our litter and fruit waste in the bin. Because roadside litter kills an estimated 3 million animals every year. No wonder they sound miffed. So let's lend them a paw. Let's take our rubbish with us and bin it properly. National Highways. And what's that? They said thanks very much.
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Ciara Sparrow, Great Expectation, Michael Bublé now, It's a Beautiful Day. So people on dating websites with three more of these have more matches. What are they? It's photos. Yeah. More than three photos, you get more matches. So well done to Vanessa, Ricky, Sophie, Anthony, Bethany, Heather, Warren, Stacey, Nathan and Lindsay all getting the correct answer. We'll do another random poker's question after 1 o'clock tomorrow.

0: Michael Bublé, Beautiful Day, 80s Rewind next. News at 2 on the way, and then after 2 o'clock we'll do another clue because it's Thursday for our movie challenge.
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1: It can be quite muggy at times in the sunny spells if you get any of those. Temperatures in the high teens, which is not so bad for mid-October. You can't rule out the odd shower, though.
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2: The former DUP leader, Geoffrey Donaldson, has been given a 15-year jail sentence for a series of historical sexual offences against two women when they were children. He's always denied the charges. Catherine Kieran's assistant director at the Public Prosecution Service spoke outside court.
3: That sexual abuse can be hidden behind a facade of respectability. It also shows that no individual is beyond the reach of the law.
2: Next, an inquest has opened into the death of a man mauled by a tiger at Yorkshire Wildlife Park. 23-year-old William Chapman died after entering the enclosure in Doncaster on Saturday. The opening of the inquest heard his family express concerns about his contact with mental health services leading up to his death. Severe drought has been declared in parts of England. It's because of concerns over dwindling reservoirs as extremely dry conditions continue. The southeast and southwest have experienced their driest April to September for more than a century, affecting reservoirs in those areas. Andy Burnham insists the UK will continue to build bridges with Donald Trump to ensure America is working with its allies to support Kyiv.
4: We obviously have close conversations with our US counterparts, and what I've got to do is, you know, build that bridge and make sure that we're still all working together.
2: The past week has seen a deterioration in relations between Washington and Kyiv after Trump's decision to ease sanctions on Russian diesel in the face of rising fuel prices. Airport drop-off charges will be reviewed by the government after a sharp rise in fees. It comes after RAC analysis found more than three quarters of UK airports had raised or introduced drop-off fees for drivers. And a small crowd of people gathered outside the community recording studio in Nottingham to see the Duke and Duchess of Sussex. They made their first joint appearance since moving back to the UK.
5: In local news, a man's been sentenced to 9 months in prison after the death of a woman in Northwich. 56-year-old Graham Worthington from Runcorn had been driving a motorcycle with 54-year-old Nicola Jane Connolly as the passenger when they were involved in a collision. Nicola had been taken to hospital with serious injuries before she died. Worthington's been sentenced for causing her death through careless or inconsiderate driving. Firefighters attended a two-vehicle collision in Macclesfield in the early hours of yesterday morning. One car had left the roadway and then collided with another on Holly Road just after midnight. And households across England and Wales are set to see a total of £240 million taken off their water bills by 2030 because of poor supplier performance. Customers of United Utilities across East Cheshire are likely to see a reduction of £3. That's the latest. For more news from our area, click silk1069.com.

0: The Laws, There She Goes. Before that, Gracie Abrams and That's So True. Ash next to Stop the Wedding. Our movie challenge for this week is this.
1: You knew about this and you didn't tell me?
2: I was hoping I wouldn't have to. Sometimes it skips a generation. I was hoping it would pass you by.
1: Well, Dad, it didn't pass me by. It landed on my face.
0: Can you name that film? It's a film about not a very average family with something that happens to them. And also, it's got a lot to do with a full moon.

0: That is Ash and Stop the Wedding on the Big Afternoon Show. Roxette, DePauw and Teddy Swims' new song on the way soon.
1: There are two types of drive you can have on the motorway. One that feels like this. Or one that feels... like this. The difference is just a few little changes. Like giving more space to the car in front or not hogging the middle lane. Because being a little more considerate on the road actually reduces congestion and collisions, which transforms everyone's journey. So we all feel a little less and a lot more National Highways.
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David Gray, Babylon to Pow on the way with Chatter in Your Hand. Not long to go now. Not long to go at all. It'll soon be our Christmas light switch on season. And it will also be soon time for Ant and Dec in the Jungle. Yeah, I'm a Celebrity, get me out of here. There are rumours of who could be going in the jungle this year. If you listen to my show regularly, you will know that that particular programme in the mid-November and early December is my favourite programme of the whole year. I'm a huge fan of I'm a Celebrity, get me out of here.

0: Teddy Swims, Perfect Man, that is brand new from him. I've got some Sam Smith, Luther, and Johnny Marr's new song on the way before three.
1: Is the sound of your mates alive? Is getting to more gigs this year and the next? Is the sound of saying, I got you, mate? Is the sound of mates enjoying even more of this? Is the sound of mates getting home instead of here? Click your seatbelt, because you're twice as likely to be killed or seriously injured if you don't think.
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Luther Vandross, Never Too Much. So our song of the week this week comes from a Motown soul legend with a huge back catalogue, and he's currently touring to celebrate 50 years of one of these huge albums. Find out who our song of the week is from on the way after 3 o'clock. This is new from Johnny Marr.

0: Johnny Marr, it's time. I've got an 80s rewind next, then we'll do the news at 3 after 3 o'clock. We'll do our Stuck in Reverse.
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0: Right, enough of that. 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
1: Temperatures in the mid to high teens. It's not feeling too bad. Breezy at times though. Got some showers around though.
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2: The former DUP leader Geoffrey Donaldson has been given a 15-year jail sentence. It's for a series of historical sexual offences against two women when they were children. Donaldson has always denied the charges. Catherine Kieran's assistant director at the Public Prosecution Service spoke outside court.
3: Despite the devastation he has caused, he has never accepted responsibility for his offending, nor shown any remorse.
2: Next, severe drought has been declared in parts of England because of concerns over dwindling reservoirs as extremely dry conditions continue. The southeast and southwest have experienced their driest April to September for more than a century, affecting reservoirs in those areas. An inquest has opened into the death of a man mauled by a tiger at Yorkshire Wildlife Park. The opening of the inquest heard his family express concerns about his contact with mental health services leading up to his death. 23-year-old William Chapman died after entering the enclosure in Doncaster on Saturday. Andy Burnham insists the UK will continue to build bridges with Donald Trump. It's to ensure America is working with its allies to support Kyiv.
4: President Trump called for an energy ceasefire. President Zelensky immediately said he would engage in that immediately. And what has Russia done in the last few days? It's been bombing energy infrastructure.
2: This past week has seen a deterioration in relations between Washington and Kyiv after Donald Trump's decision to ease sanctions on Russian diesel in the face of rising fuel prices. The Duchess of Sussex says it's great to be back as Meghan and the Duke of Sussex were cheered at their first joint engagement on British soil since their return to the UK. Harry and Meghan were welcomed to the community recording studio in St Anne's, Nottingham. And the Emmy award-winning sitcom Friends will return to Channel 4 from 2027. The US series debuted in 1994 and ran for 10 series.
5: Local news, a man has been sentenced for causing a woman's death in Northwich. 56-year-old Graham Worthington from Runcorn appeared at Chester Crown Court, where he was sentenced for causing the death of 54-year-old Nicola Jane Connolly by careless or inconsiderate driving. Nicola had been on the back of a motorcycle being driven by Worthington, travelling to Northwich when they collided with an oncoming van. Worthington's going to prison for 9 months and has been disqualified from driving for 2 years. Cheshire Fire and Rescue Service were called to a two-vehicle collision in Macclesfield in the early hours of yesterday morning. It happened on Hully Road just after midnight, where one car had left the roadway and then collided with another. And water regulator Ofwat says households will see a total of £240 million taken off their water bills by 2030 because of poor supplier performance. United Utilities customers across East Cheshire are likely to see a reduction of £3. That's the latest. For more news from our area, click Silk 106.9.com.

Phil Collins from the film Buster that he was in before that, Switch Disco with Ella Henderson and React, and Jamie Miller with Baby Doll on the way next. Here comes our Stuck in Reverse for this week. Name the tune, go in.

0: Jamie Miller and Baby Doll, that's brand new music on the Big Afternoon Show. Robbie on the way soon, and we'll do some Men at Work and some Simple Minds in a bit.
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Years and years in shine. We could get a touch of frost tonight. Over the next couple of nights, temperatures going down to close to freezing overnight. Tonight, down to 3. Tomorrow, around 2 or 3 overnight. And the next

0: Better Simple Minds and Beginner Boys. I've got some Bella Kay, some Paula Abdul, and last week's Song of the Week from James Blunt on the way with Circles.
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Abdul straight up. So our song of the week this week comes from a Motown soul legend with a huge back catalogue, and he's touring around the UK at the moment, celebrating 50 years of the album Songs in the Key of Life. Yeah, 50 years ago that album was released. Stevie Wonder, This Is My Life Story of Love.

0: That is new from James Blunt. It's called Circles. Before that, our song of the week this week from Stevie Wonder, My Life Story of Love. On the way, 80s Rewind, news at 4, and then after 4 o'clock, clue number 2 to our mystery voice.
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2: Former DUP leader Geoffrey Donaldson has been given a 15-year jail sentence for a series of historical sex offences against two women when they were children. He has always denied the charges. Catherine Kieran's assistant director at the Public Prosecution Service spoke outside of court.
3: This case shows that sexual abuse can be hidden behind a facade of respectability. It also shows that no individual, irrespective of their position, status or public reputation, is beyond the reach of the law.
2: An inquest has opened into the death of a man mauled by a tiger at Yorkshire Wildlife Park. The opening heard his family express concerns about his contact with mental health services leading up to his death. 23-year-old William Chapman died after entering the enclosure in Doncaster on Saturday. A man and a woman have been arrested in connection to an arson attack that killed a family of four and injured two other children in Waterford. Philip and Kim English and their sons Callum and Jaden were murdered in what has been described as a deliberate attack on their home. On Wednesday, the son of the family claimed they were murdered because of someone else's €20,000 drug debt. Andy Burnham insists the UK will continue to build bridges with Donald Trump to ensure America was working with its allies to support Kyiv.
4: We obviously have close conversations with our US counterparts, and what I've got to do is, you know, build that bridge and make sure that we're still all working together to support Ukraine.
2: The past week has seen a deterioration in relations between Washington and Kyiv after Trump's decision to ease sanctions on Russian diesel in the face of rising fuel prices. And the Duchess of Sussex says it's great to be back as Meghan and the Duke of Sussex were cheered at their first joint engagement on British soil since their return to the UK. That's the latest from Radio News Hub. I'm Georgia Lee.
5: In local news, a man's been sentenced to 9 months in prison after the death of a woman in Northwich. 56-year-old Graham Worthington from Runcorn had been driving a motorcycle with 54-year-old Nicola Jane Connolly as the passenger when they were involved in a collision. Nicola had been taken to hospital with serious injuries before she died. Worthington's been sentenced for causing her death through careless or inconsiderate driving. Firefighters attended a two-vehicle collision in Macclesfield in the early hours of yesterday morning. One car had left the roadway and then collided with another on Holly Road just after midnight. And households across England and Wales are set to see a total of £240 million taken off their water bills by 2030 because of poor supplier performance. Customers of United Utilities across East Cheshire are likely to see a reduction of £3. That's the latest. For more news from our area, click silk1069.com.
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6: There's some UEFA Europa League action tonight. In the early games, Crystal Palace take on Olympique Lyonnais and Sunderland face Turriens. Elsewhere, Benfica welcome Celtic and Bournemouth host Sturm Graz. UEFA 2026 spoke to Bournemouth boss Marco Rose. He's hoping they'll bounce back from their loss to Chelsea.
7: Before, we always spoke about our performances, how good they were, and we didn't get points. Now we have to show reaction.
6: Liverpool head coach Andoni Iraola believes judgments on Bradley Barcola have been premature, but also accepts the nature of the games means opinions will swing from bad to good in an instance. Sir Gareth Southgate has cast doubt on ever returning to management, revealing he's not even visited a football stadium in nearly 18 months. And Sanai Kartel thumped two-time Grand Slam finalist Jasmine Paolini to reach the quarterfinals of the Wuhan Open.
1: 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Cheshire's Silk 106.9.

0: And that's news from Taylor Swift. It's called Patient Zero. A quick look at the roads for you next. And then we'll do some Mariah Carey. No, don't worry. Not that one. It's a bit early for that one still. We'll do some Madness in a bit as well. Plus our mystery voice.
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0: Thirlwall Viaduct, slow speed restrictions of 40 miles per hour in both directions because of long-term bridge maintenance works going on. Also very busy Butley Town, London Road, roadworks area there, Hull House Lane. Busy as well and slow around the Knutsford area. Chelford Road End and Knutsford, Mobley Road, Goslade still closed because of works going on. Cattlefiddle Road works going on there as well at Brookhouse, Bull Hill Lane, the A54, Buxton Road. If you spot any other problems around our patch like Congleton, Macclesfield, it all seems to be moving okay. Spot any problems, let us know.
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0: Kaiser Chiefs, I predict a riot. Right, let's give you the mystery voice. 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
0: Answer revealed tomorrow at this time.
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0: Still busy in the usual spots around Macclesfield and Congleton. It is busy Chelford Road, Knutsford End, Mobley Road, Goffs Lane. Also closed in both directions there. Thirlwall Viaduct, Narrow Lane, two lanes are closed. Long-term bridge maintenance work going on there in both directions. Cattenfield Road, Brookhouse, Bill Hill Lane and the A54 with Buxton closed in both directions there. Also very slow as well on Sandbach on Old Mill Road, M6 North and Southbound. We seem to be good today. Spot any of the problems, let us know.
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0: Kelly Rowland, David Guetta with Lud Takes Over on Cheshire Silk Radio, this home of Clusey at breakfast, and he's back tomorrow morning when you wake up from 6. Don't forget, Silk Sport is back on Saturday afternoon from 2 with the latest game for the Silk Men as well, with that kicking off at 3 o'clock. So make sure you join Neil and the Silk Radio sports team for all the latest local sporting action from around our neck of the woods on Saturday afternoon from 2. We've got an 80s rewind next, then the news at 5.
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1: Former DUP leader Geoffrey Donaldson has been given a 15-year jail sentence. It's for a series of historical sex offences against two women when they were children. Donaldson has always denied the charges. Catherine Kearns, Assistant Director at the Public Prosecution Service, spoke outside of court.
2: Despite the devastation he has caused, he has never accepted responsibility for his offending, nor shown any remorse.
1: An inquest has been opened into the death of a man mauled by a tiger at Yorkshire Wildlife Park. 23-year-old William Chapman died after entering the enclosure in Doncaster on Saturday. The opening heard his family express concerns about his contact with mental health services leading up to his death. A man and a woman have been arrested in connection to an arson attack that killed a family of four and injured two other children in Waterford. Philip and Kim English and their sons Callum and Jaden were murdered in what has been described as a deliberate attack on their home. On Wednesday, the son of the family claimed they were murdered because of someone else's €20,000 drug debt. Andy Burnham insists the UK will continue to build bridges with Donald Trump to ensure America was working with its allies to support Kiev.
3: I have to make sure that growth is sustained. There's a call for them to keep investing to maintain that growth, but at the same time, they don't want to borrow too much and increase government borrowing costs by upsetting financial markets. So it's still a tricky tight walk.
1: The past week has seen a deterioration in relations between Washington and Kiev after Trump's decision to ease sanctions on Russian diesel in the face of rising fuel prices. And the full English has been voted the most loved British dish. New polling showed the breakfast staple was a firm favourite, followed by the Sunday roast and Yorkshire pudding. The research was commissioned by Lerpak to celebrate its 125th anniversary. That's the latest from Radio News Hub. I'm Georgia Lee.
4: Local news, a man has been sentenced for causing a woman's death in Northwich. 56-year-old Graham Worthington from Runcorn appeared at Chester Crown Court, where he was sentenced for causing the death of 54-year-old Nicola Jane Connolly by careless or inconsiderate driving. Nicola had been on the back of a motorcycle being driven by Worthington, travelling to Northwich when they collided with an oncoming van. Worthington's going to prison for 9 months and has been disqualified from driving for 2 years. Cheshire Fire and Rescue Service were called to a two-vehicle collision in Macclesfield in the early hours of yesterday morning. It happened on Hully Road just after midnight, where one car had left the roadway and then collided with another. And water regulator Ofwat says households will see a total of £240 million taken off their water bills by 2030 because of poor supply performance. United Utilities customers across East Cheshire are likely to see a reduction of £3. That's the latest. For more news from our area, click Silk 1069.com.
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5: There's some UEFA Europa League action tonight. In the early games, Crystal Palace take on Olympique Lyonnais and Sunderland face Turriens. Elsewhere, Benfica welcome Celtic and Bournemouth host Sturm Graz. UEFA 2026 spoke to Bournemouth boss Marco Rose. He's hoping they'll bounce back from their loss to Chelsea.
6: Before, we always spoke about our performances, how good they were, and we didn't get points. Now we have to show a reaction.
5: Liverpool head coach Andoni Iraola believes judgments on Bradley Barcola have been premature, but also accepts the nature of the games means opinions will swing from bad to good in an instance. Sir Gareth Southgate has cast doubt on ever returning to management, revealing he's not even visited a football stadium in nearly 18 months. And Sanai Kartel thumped two-time Grand Slam finalist Jasmine Paolini to reach the quarterfinals of the Wuhan Open.
0: Cheshire's Silk 106.9 Sport. Get the latest on and off the pitch Saturday afternoons from 2. Cheshire's Silk 106.9.

0: Bruno Mars, I Just Might. Quick look at the roads for you next, then we'll do some Oasis and Bangles and the clues again for our mystery voice.
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0: Just usual places looking busy around Macclesfield and Congleton. M6 north and southbound, not too bad on the motorway network around our patch. It is busy though if you're going up towards Knutsford. A50 right there roundabout and past the Cheshire Showground as well. Pretty busy around there. A500 coming out of Stoke and into Crewe. That's pretty chocker that way. And slow traffic at Hull House Lane, Butley Town, which is the London Road area, the A523. Spot any other issues though? Let us know.
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0: 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So our mystery voice then is a radio presenter. He was a TV personality and a media businessman.
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0: Well, London Road, Butley, Butley Town is very slow because of roadworks going on there. Sandbach Ulmer Road, usual build up of traffic there going on. Macclesfield and Congleton, usual spots there. So, Rood Hill Lights, Clayton Bypass. Also, very slow in Macclesfield around the Flowerpot Junction. Monksey's Crossroads is very slow as well. Now, Chelford Road, Knutsford End, Mobley Road, Goss Lane is slow there. Thirlwall Viaduct, long-term bridge maintenance work going on there, so two lanes are closed and narrow lanes in both directions. Still closed on the Cat and Fiddle Road, Brookhouse, Bull Hill Lane and Buxton on the A54. Spotted the problem, just let us know.
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2: 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National Highways. 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

0: Alex Warren and Fever Dream on the Big Afternoon Show, and on the way next, an 80s rewind, which is another daytime disco anthem from Belinda Carlisle from 1987. Yes, heaven is a place on earth. Our next daytime disco, talking of daytime discos, is going to be 21st of November, Saturday, 21st of November, at Radley's Bar in Congleton, next door to the Lion and Swan. 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The tickets are selling really quickly now. There's about just over a month to go, and we'll be there between 1 and 5 on a Saturday afternoon. Partying in the daytime and get home at a decent hour. 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
1: Breezier times for the rest of the day and tonight. 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
2: Former DUP leader Geoffrey Donaldson has been given a 15-year jail sentence for a series of historical sex offences against two women when they were children. He has always denied the charges. Catherine Kearns, assistant director at the Public Prosecution Service, spoke outside of court.
3: This case shows that sexual abuse can be hidden behind a facade of respectability. No individual, irrespective of their position, status or public reputation, is beyond the reach of the law.
2: An inquest has opened into the death of a man mauled by a tiger at Yorkshire Wildlife Park. The opening heard his family express concerns about his contact with mental health services leading up to his death. 23-year-old William Chapman died after entering the enclosure in Doncaster on Saturday. A man and a woman have been arrested in connection to an arson attack that killed a family of four and injured two other children in Waterford. Philip and Kim English and their sons Callum and Jaden were murdered in what has been described as a deliberate attack on their home. On Wednesday, the son of the family claimed they were murdered because of someone else's €20,000 drug debt. Andy Burnham insists the UK will continue to build bridges with Donald Trump. They were murdered because of someone else's €20,000 drug debt. Andy Burnham insists the UK will continue to build bridges with

in Washington and Kiev after Trump's decision to ease sanctions on Russian diesel in the face of rising fuel prices. And the Emmy award-winning sitcom Friends will return to Channel 4 from 2027. The hit show was last broadcast in 2011 and will return in January. That's the latest from Radio News Hub. I'm Georgia Lee. In local news, a man's been sentenced to 9 months in prison after the death of a woman in Northwich. 56-year-old Graham Worthington from Runcorn had been driving a motorcycle with 54-year-old Nicola Jane Connolly as the passenger when they were involved in a collision. Nicola had been taken to hospital with serious injuries before she died. Worthington's been sentenced for causing her death through careless or inconsiderate driving. Firefighters attended a two-vehicle collision in Macclesfield in the early hours of yesterday morning. One car had left the roadway and then collided with another on Holly Road just after midnight. And households across England and Wales are set to see a total of £240 million taken off their water bills by 2030 because of poor supplier performance. Customers of United Utilities across East Cheshire are likely to see a reduction of £3. That's the latest. For more news from our area, click silk1069.com.

0: That is news from Ariana Grande on the Big Afternoon Show. It's called Hate That I Made You Love Me. Quick look at the roads next, then we'll do some Omi, Deacon Blue, and Stella Lefty.
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0: And we're busy in the usual places around our patch. It is still busy through the A500 coming out of Stoke and into Crewe. Crewe Grand Junction Retail Park, pretty chocker around there. If you're going up towards the Knutsford area, A50 out there roundabout is pretty slow at the moment. M6 north to southbound, no major incidents there to tell you about. It is moving okay. Just bear in mind that the long-term roadworks on the Thirlwall Viaduct is going to be there for quite a while. Chelford Road, Mobley Road, Goffs Lane. This is Knutsford, end of Chelford Road. It's closed in both directions because of electricity work going on there. If you spot any of the problems, let us know.
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0: said, I left it in Boston on the Big Afternoon Show. It is Chester's D Radio. We are nearly done for Thursday. This time tomorrow, Shane will be here from 6 tomorrow, because it's Friday, with the Friday Night Footy Show, talking all things blues. That's tomorrow from 6 o'clock. On the way next, though, we've got some M People and some Kid Laurie Without You and the new version of the Pussycat Dolls before 7.
1: Is the sound of your mates alive? Is getting to more gigs this year and the next? Is the sound of saying, I got you, mate? Is the sound of mates enjoying even more of this? Is the sound of mates getting home instead of here? Click your seatbelt, because you're twice as likely to be killed or seriously injured if you don't think.
2: You're not going to believe it. He said he wants to keep his options open.
3: Whoa, that's a little bit muggy, isn't it?
2: 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Seriously, he's blown it now.
4: Don't worry, that's not real life drama unfolding on the train. 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Sneaking in another episode. 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
9: 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Sweaty in Swettenham, foggy in Failsworth, soggy in Sittington, humid in Hale with hail in Sale, soaking in Sutton and pelting in Poynton, misty in Mobberley, drizzle in Droylsden, icy in Eccles, worse in Worsley, chilly in Cheadle and cheerless in Chawton, wetter in Wilmslow, murky in Marple and in Pever. 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

0: That is Cat's Eye Animal on Cheshire Silk Radio. That is it from me then for Thursday. Back tomorrow afternoon from midday. Cluesy's back tomorrow morning where you wake up for Silk Breakfast with the first Uppers Club if you're up early enough. On the way next, an 80s rewind. I'll see you tomorrow afternoon.
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1: Former DUP leader Geoffrey Donaldson has been given a 15-year jail sentence for a series of historical sex offences against two women when they were children. He has always denied the charges. Catherine Kearns, assistant director at the Public Prosecution Service, spoke outside of court.
2: The words we have just heard make clear the devastating and lifelong impact of sexual offences and the incredible bravery of these two women.
1: A man and a woman have been arrested in connection to an arson attack that killed a family of four and injured two other children in Waterford. Philip and Kim English and their sons Callum and Jaden were murdered in what has been described as a deliberate attack on their home. On Wednesday, the son of the family claimed they were murdered because of someone else's €20,000 drug debt. Severe drought has been declared in parts of England because of concerns over dwindling reservoirs as extremely dry conditions continue. The South East and South West have experienced their driest April to September for more than a century, affecting reservoirs in those areas. Andy Burnham insists the UK will continue to build bridges with Donald Trump to ensure America was working with its allies to support Kyiv.
3: We obviously have close conversations with our US counterparts, and what I've got to do is build that bridge and make sure that we're still all working together to support Ukraine.
1: The past week has seen a deterioration in relations between Washington and Kyiv after Trump's decision to ease sanctions on Russian diesel in the face of rising fuel prices. And the Duchess of Sussex says it's great to be back as Meghan and the Duke and Diesel in the face of rising fuel prices. And the Duchess of Sussex says it's great to be back as Meghan and the Duke of

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3: Remembering how to prepare for a road trip is as easy as spelling it. 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I is for inspect, like your tyre pressure and tread. 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T-R-I-P. 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
4: Are we ready?
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1: Animals can't speak to drivers, but if they could, they would be asking us, telling us by the sounds of it, to put our litter and fruit waste in the bin. Because roadside litter kills an estimated 3 million animals every year. No wonder they sound miffed. So let's lend them a paw. Let's take our rubbish with us and bin it properly. National Highways. And what's that? They said thanks very much.
2: You're not going to believe it. He said he wants to keep his options open.
3: Whoa, that's a little bit muggy, isn't it?
2: Right? Seriously, he's blown it now.
4: Don't worry, that's not real life drama unfolding on the train. 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Your secret's safe with us, Luke. 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
16: Former DUP leader Geoffrey Donaldson has been given a 15-year jail sentence. It's for a series of historical sex offences against two women when they were children. Donaldson has always denied the charges. Catherine Kearns, assistant director at the Public Prosecution Service, spoke outside of court.
17: Despite the devastation he has caused, he has never accepted responsibility for his offending, nor shown any remorse.
16: The public should be prepared for a tough budget in 2 weeks' time. That's what John Healey has indicated. The Chancellor says the British people recognise the difficult nature of public finances due to ongoing global turmoil. Verbal communication will be given equal status to reading and writing in schools. Education Secretary Lucy Powell says the rise of AI means greater emphasis should be placed on skills that make us human. She'll speak to the Confederation of School Trusts today, where she'll say ability to articulate fluently and confidently through spoken language is key to success in work and life. Andy Burnham insists the UK will continue to build bridges with Donald Trump to ensure America was working with its allies to support Kyiv.
18: Have to make sure that growth is sustained. There's a call for them to keep investing to maintain that growth, but at the same time, they don't want to borrow too much and increase government borrowing costs by upsetting financial markets. So it's still a tricky tight walk.
16: The past week has seen a deterioration in relations between
18: setting financial markets. So it's still a tricky tight walk.
16: The past week has seen a deterioration in relations between

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1: 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Is the sound of saying, I got you, mate? Is the sound of mates enjoying even more of this? Is the sound of mates getting home instead of here? 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

0: 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And he'd read me poetry from the old steps. And that's when I knew I was in love.
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1: Grand!
0: Anyway, Paris was even wilder.
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5: And now, the weather.
6: Outside, gloomy skies, a persistent drizzle, and a chilly wind blowing from the west, north, east, and south.
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18: Former DUP leader Geoffrey Donaldson has been given a 15-year jail sentence for a series of historical sex offences against two women when they were children. He has always denied the charges. Catherine Kearns, assistant director at the Public Prosecution Service, spoke outside of court.
19: The words we have just heard make clear the devastating and lifelong impact of sexual offences and the incredible bravery of these two women.
18: An inquest has opened into the death of a man mauled by a tiger at Yorkshire Wildlife Park. The opening heard his family express concerns about his contact with mental health services leading up to his death. 23-year-old William Chapman died after entering the enclosure in Doncaster on Saturday. Speaking skills will be put on equal status to reading and writing as part of the revised curriculum. Education Secretary Lucy Powell says the ability to articulate oneself fluently and confidently is key to success in work and life, but it's been a marker of privilege for too long. She addressed trust leaders today, where she said AI means greater emphasis should be placed on what makes us human. The UK economy reported surprising growth in August in a boost to the Chancellor ahead of the autumn budget. Susanna Streeter, chief strategist at the Wealth Club, says it's largely down to strong factory production.
5: Companies in the production sector, manufacturing goods, well, they have seen an increase in output. It certainly seems as though they're still getting orders, goods are still rolling off the production line in high numbers, and that certainly is good news. It seems so the orders are coming through.
18: And Strictly Come Dancing star Will Best has welcomed his first child with stylist Toby Rose. The Big Brother host took to Instagram to announce the birth of his son, Sonny. That's the latest from Radio News Hub. I'm Georgia Lee. Another hour of-

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1: 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So when you're driving around a HGV, don't linger around them, because they may not notice you're there. 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National Highways.
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12: Former DUP leader Geoffrey Donaldson has been given a 15-year jail sentence for a series of historical sex offences against two women when they were children. He has always denied the charges. Catherine Kiernan's assistant director at the Public Prosecution Service spoke outside of court.
13: This case shows that sexual abuse can be hidden behind a facade of respectability, that no individual, irrespective of their position, is beyond the reach of the law.
12: 19 people, including the driver, have been injured after a minibus was involved in an accident at the loading platform of the Eurotunnel in Calais. The Pas-de-Calais prefecture says an accident involving a minibus carrying heavy goods vehicle drivers occurred this evening. At this stage, there are no fatalities and no one's life is considered to be in danger. The search for the crew of a missing fishing boat off a Scottish island have been stood down pending new information. On Tuesday night, the boat vanished somewhere near the port of Ness off the north coast of the Isle of Lewis in the Outer Hebrides. The body of a man was recovered from the sea on Wednesday, but his two crewmates are yet to be found. The UK economy unexpectedly grew by 0.1% in August after many economists had predicted it to shrink. It follows growth of 0.4% in July and is largely as a result of strong factory production. Susanna Streeter, chief strategist at the Wealth Club, says there's still work for the government to do.
5: Have to make sure that growth is sustained. There's a call for them to keep investing to maintain that growth, but at the same time, they don't want to borrow too much and increase government borrowing costs by upsetting financial markets. So it's still a tricky tight walk.
12: And the Duchess of Sussex said it's great to be back as Meghan and the Duke of Sussex were cheered at their first joint engagement on British soil since their return to the UK. That's the latest from Radio News Hub. I'm Georgia Lee.

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1: Former DUP leader Geoffrey Donaldson has been given a 15-year jail sentence. It's for a series of historical sex offences against two women when they were children. Donaldson has always denied the charges. Catherine Kearns, assistant director at the Public Prosecution Service, spoke outside of court.
2: Despite the devastation he has caused, he has never accepted responsibility for his offending, nor shown any remorse.
1: An inquest has been opened into the death of a man mauled by a tiger at Yorkshire Wildlife Park. The opening heard his family express concerns about his contact with mental health services leading up to his death. 23-year-old William Chapman died after entering the enclosure in Doncaster on Saturday. 19 people, including the driver, have been injured after a minibus was involved in an accident at the loading platform of the Eurotunnel in Calais. The Pas-de-Calais prefecture says an accident involving a minibus carrying heavy goods vehicle drivers occurred this evening. At this stage, there are no fatalities and no one's life is considered to be in danger. Andy Burnham insists the UK will continue to build bridges with Donald Trump. It's to ensure America is working with its allies to support Kiev.
3: President Trump called for an energy ceasefire. President Zelensky immediately said he would engage in that immediately. And what has Russia done in the last few days? It's been bombing energy infrastructure in Ukraine.
1: The past week has seen a deterioration in relations between Washington and Kiev after Trump's decision to ease sanctions on Russian diesel in the face of rising fuel prices. And the Emmy award-winning sitcom Friends will return to Channel 4 from 2027. The US series debuted in 1994 and ran for 10 series. The hit show was last broadcast in 2011 and will return in January. That's the latest from Radio News Hub. I'm Georgia Lee.

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1: Cheshire's Silk Radio. There are two types of drive you can have on the motorway. One that feels like this.
2: Or one that feels
1: like this. The difference is just a few little changes, like giving more space to the car in front or not hogging the middle lane. Because being a little more considerate on the road actually reduces congestion and collisions, which transforms everyone's journey. So we all feel a little less and a lot more National Highways.
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1: Cheshire's Silk Radio. 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
1: Former DUP leader Geoffrey Donaldson has been given a 15-year jail sentence for a series of historical sex offences against two women when they were children. He has always denied the charges. Catherine Kearns, assistant director at the Public Prosecution Service, spoke outside of court.
2: The words we have just heard make clear the devastating and lifelong impact of sexual offences and the incredible bravery of these two women.
1: An inquest has opened into the death of a man mauled by a tiger at Yorkshire Wildlife Park. The opening heard his family express concerns about his contact with mental health services leading up to his death. 23-year-old William Chapman died after entering the enclosure in Doncaster on Saturday. The search for the crew of a missing fishing boat off a Scottish island have been stood down pending new information. On Tuesday night, the boat vanished somewhere near the port of Ness off the north coast of the Isle of Lewis in the Outer Hebrides. The body of a man was recovered from the sea on Wednesday, but his two crewmates are yet to be found. Andy Burnham insists the UK will continue to build bridges with Donald Trump to ensure America was working with its allies to support Kyiv.
3: We have to make sure that growth is sustained. There's a call for them to keep investing to maintain that growth, but at the same time, they don't want to borrow too much and increase government borrowing costs by upsetting financial markets. So it's still a tricky tight walk.
1: The past week has seen a deterioration in relations between Washington and Kyiv after Trump's decision to ease sanctions on Russian diesel in the face of rising fuel prices. And Strictly Come Dancing star Will Best has welcomed his first child with stylist Toby Rose. The Big Brother host took to Instagram to announce the birth of his son Sonny, saying he feels so lucky. That's the latest from Radio News Hub. I'm Georgia Lee.

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1: Is the sound of your mates alive? Is getting to more gigs this year and the next? Is the sound of saying, I got you, mate? Is the sound of mates enjoying even more of this? Is the sound of mates getting home instead of here? Click your seatbelt, because you're twice as likely to be killed or seriously injured if you don't think.

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1: Yorkshire, Yorkshire, Yorkshire tea, where everything's done properly. Yorkshire, Yorkshire, Yorkshire tea.
0: Right, enough of that. How about Yorkshire tea, where everything's done proper?
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8: And now the detailed outlook with Sydney Jackson and Son of Presbury. It will be boiling in Bollington. Sweaty in Swettenham, foggy in Failsworth, soggy in Sittington, humid in Hale with hail in Sale, soaking in Sutton and pelting in Poynton, misty in Mobberley, drizzle in Droylsden, icy in Eccles, worse in Worsley, chilly in Cheadle and cheerless in Chawton, wetter in Wilmslow, murky in Marple and in Pever. 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
1: Former DUP leader Geoffrey Donaldson has been given a 15-year jail sentence. It's for a series of historical sex offences against two women when they were children. Donaldson has always denied the charges. Catherine Kearns, Assistant Director at the Public Prosecution Service, spoke outside of court.
2: Despite the devastation he has caused, he has never accepted responsibility for his offending, nor shown any remorse.
1: An inquest has been opened into the death of a man mauled by a tiger at Yorkshire Wildlife Park. The opening heard his family express concerns about his contact with mental health services leading up to his death. 23-year-old William Chapman died after entering the enclosure in Doncaster on Saturday. 19 people, including the driver, have been injured after a minibus was involved in an accident at the loading platform of the Eurotunnel in Calais. The Pas-de-Calais prefecture says an accident involving a minibus carrying heavy goods vehicle drivers occurred this evening. At this stage, there are no fatalities and no one's life is considered to be in danger. Andy Burnham insists the UK will continue to build bridges with Donald Trump. It's to ensure America is working with its allies to support Kiev.
3: President Trump called for an energy ceasefire. President Zelensky immediately said he would engage in that immediately. And what has Russia done in the last few days? It's been bombing energy infrastructure in Ukraine.
1: The past week has seen a deterioration in relations between Washington and Kiev after Trump's decision to ease sanctions on Russian diesel in the face of rising fuel prices. And the Emmy award-winning sitcom Friends will return to Channel 4 from 2027. The US series debuted in 1994 and ran for 10 series. The hit show was last broadcast in 2011 and will return in January. That's the latest from Radio News Hub. I'm Georgia Lee.